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Tumkwara, Osikani, Usika, when you're in your car. 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Usika, and a prayer for us, when you're in the mouse. Fabuku, I want so soon. What person, when you're near to me? Look at him. So, Sikanya, media mount. So, why shouldn't you hear when you're missing and come to us? When you're sick. 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Adisa mia. 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

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I'm a man with you. My yellow Sari, I'm a Sari. I don't want. What's the right? Sandy Apotiano. Sandy Minion Cooper Material. 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A woman took her. You don't even call it from. You call it from when you bring it out of the floor. You can't one day be an instrument for. And she has here continue. I want to cry. My Sari, I'm a coin. I'm going. Yes, a ball will be at you. Who got in my car? My ass. Ah, there's time for everything. We be out when you go to watch out to us. Sabina Super Saya. You're a front, Nana. You're a front, Nana. You're a front, Nana. Can't come at William. Your time is coming now. Don't worry yourself. Don't worry yourself. Wait for God. Wait, wait. We're training with a yah, and we are so, and we have a war.

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1: Oh my God, eh? The Papa de Sue. That's your new man.
2: Hello.
1: I didn't mean Christ over the tower of
2: people. Hello. Them
1: new man is over.
2: Ah.
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1: 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The Bojana, I am Bojana, I told you.
0: Ghana DJs, bless, in Shanemo. I'm in a musub one of the Fodemia. I'm not a Yes, I'm so young, Yamaka Saka Sewaka. We'll be back to you. Then I'm not very good. I mean, Shamu, another thing I'm yes to say. The police for what gun and you are Christopher. I'm telling you today, Sasa Menama Miami, who? First, the Anaki is rope. Then, Susan, when you are my walk, I'm a Christopher. I'm a snow. See this Marco Trey worships. I'm a dear to my people. You're to follow me and you're not coming. You're trusty. Tell your brother, let's say, and your cook will be a serious. And so you're about to die. Die. Namasum. So soon. Send you a TV. I'm not found. Baby. Mini Isaac, you're not sure. By Isaac, I was so beautiful. Many nine, I mean, Shamu, the Papa Elephants, I mean, Sham, Akuja, God bless you. The man to me, Mopomotin, I mean, Sham, Tobia, Mammy Adam, I mean, Sham, Winnis, I mean, Sham, I'm listening, I mean, Shamu, Yamuya Bia, or Soviet Ben, I mean, Sham, Police, I mean, Sham, God bless you. Yamuya Bia, Possum, the Mobin Cabinet, do good, Lapia. Michel, Yeah, Papa. So, yeah, Papa.

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Nabisusu yomusu. We have become sufra wa metemesu.

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0: 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My young Rahu is alive.
1: He's alive.
0: He's alive.
1: Oh, Jesus.
0: He's alive. Mahanda Ramasore Hindalama. 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

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I just want to thank you. Thank you. I am a soldier. No shine along with hand on my baby. And we are BBC. BBC. Of you. And we're going to be here. As a soldier. You couldn't be

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The woman was strapped for crossing with a few. Who the woman was slain with a hot. Hey, hey, hey, hey, hey, hey, hey, hey, hey, hey, hey, hey, hey, hey, hey, hey, hey, hey, hey, hey, hey, hey, hey, hey, hey, hey, hey, hey, hey, hey, hey, hey, hey, hey, hey, hey, hey, hey, hey, hey, hey, hey, hey, hey, hey, hey, hey, hey, hey, hey, hey, hey, hey, hey, hey, hey, hey, hey, hey, hey, hey, hey, hey, hey, hey, hey, hey, hey, hey, hey, hey, hey, hey, hey, hey, hey, hey, hey, hey, hey, 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hey, hey, hey, hey, hey, hey, hey, hey

0: Also trade on who wins each series, the conference finals, and the championship. San Antonio is currently trading at 19% to win it all, meaning a $100 trade pays out over $500 if they take the title. 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
1: You are the toy.

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Why are you listening to me? You need the problem of flow, so you need to I have said what did you go to work with this world? Was he adding another one when we are one year? 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

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Be faith. Be strong. Be faith. Be strong. Be faith. Be strong. Be faith. Be strong. Be faith. Be strong. 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

do we need a so one? We do we need a bonnet? So what do we need? Everything I'm in our flower. We need a new funny quadrus of some cocoon. We'll find a quadrus of some cocoon. Now, one thing was what they say. Send you not David and your soul. Send you another concert in this choir, your Bible. What's he saw? What in it? Now, David and so. A bro, you're good when you're being a free source. Free source. Now, David and woman, you're a mini moon uncle or cocoon. I saw evident. I said, "When you said that, and what is wrong?" And I said, "David, sir, me not saw David. When you miss, I said, we didn't ask him so. I said, oh, that's wrong. And I do not know what I know. Put on a tadia. Now, the other day, you know, oh, sorry, you know what you turn a tadia. Now, David did it. You know, what's that? I do not know. What do Christian and Sasan come in, sir? That's only a wasrano. No wasrano. Minia, if I saw me catch yourself, I know if you say you're near you and you're my friend, you probably so. To any time you have to defend with me, understand the new Pedroso. They catch you, Aquaseno. They catch yourself, you're wasrano, no wasrano. Who to me found some touch? I don't know who you are in the world, you know, maybe I didn't know Pedroso. It's a position of one who pursue a free walk. Eh, what do you mean, Papa? Castle already, yes, Christo. That's what I'm about. Look at Bible now. What's the moon? No, yes, and no moon woman. That's what we told me. Yes, yeah, let down. You don't need him. Hey, when you are teaching the room, maybe I won't put a coin on the swat. Who to make the quail dross? When you are suffering, who to make the quail dross? When you are not any abandonment, abandonment, so you're Papa, dear. You're young, Papa. Who to make the quail dross? When you are, yes, I want to know about what I am, and that's how I'm going. Bible says, I could be a piano in you. What would you be a tranatra, and yet, you know, the best catch was it. So, one Sanjira, this year, next year, and Guasia and Powerso, son said, why are you not a Mukadia, the Castle of Salama, and you don't want it? Rabbin, I was sorry, I'm an uncle for me, Kenya, and some said, and some is a different thing, you put your purpose on the Kuwa. Seminole Casano, if I don't move to him. Hey, what's wrong with Chris on me? When you're so funny, I want to hear what was in near my door. Two questions that were sent out your white and up at any moment. If you sound like who got on one of them, what who cook who are one of them, near now, yeah, who swab up, who throw a new material, I'm a sofa, when you're a satchel, I will never hear, sir. I just such like I see ever home. But Diana was somebody with somebody, but I am not solidary. It's near the shadow and young of a seven young copper solidarity. What's the sign and I'm a sign? If you saw young copper, a solidarity, a hotel. There are the Sudinity, Connanam, Conroso, Quatin Niama, and Nia. Hey, Rane Bawati, Opa, William and Jenny, and the two Rabia Diana, we are not. Christian, when enough, what's your number? But who to a rabbit soon?

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A pandemic of this has here. 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I'm pressing the coming. So, yeah, we are saying, Janine, and I bet the ass of a fura. 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Baby, I will call you if you heard. 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

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And Tigris Cass and Jimmy. 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

0: w t e l t e m w h o r m i s n y a m a k
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0: I'm in Shira. Rally Shira, Church of Pentecost. Rally Shira, my Ghana, I'm serving you now. Shira Dufa. Sorry, sorry, I'm into me, I'm putting you. Sorry, I'm here. 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God bless you. 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I'm going to catch what I'm into me, sir.

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So Saka CD Libya. Media. 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I saw Libya walk with the unknown via too soon to the Aminia. And you know what? Kawati. Yeni Pani Evina Siano. 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My Christo. 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
1: Above from pim pim. They are ready, yeah, yeah. Above from pim pim. They are ready, yeah. Above from pim pim. 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
0: I'm going to go to the house.

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Kalshi. Trade on anything. Yeah.

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Zabayan and Kanuma meet you. Mutiana Matina, whom I don't pay. 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

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Oh, Shia is a grand assay, but you're playing. 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Your friend of a Pamaku, I'm Yamina Michel, Miss Yamade. If I saw Yamit to send you away, Papa, or Domina Wanasolo, if I send me Pamis from Mammy P, Mammy P, Planet, someone who is you, what did Mike? What's your run away at your heart? Mimi Ganimani, I pointed it off for what's the Abbey Ayawa, the same Rada Medawasi. And Yamina Pamaku, Sam said, Diana, I'm better. Nami Yamau, Messia Papa, Obusasem, Otomino, dear one Munina. I need, Grammy Satikas and your one Sonata for me. But who should you? Upon the prayer, Mammy, for prayer, Mammy, Philip Kremina, Miss Rabbit, Papa. Send now for the woman, Missaya, your papa.

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I bought an upon a noom. We shall no number ever call. We are called Commander Morning Evangelist Francis Ewusi Asia. Oh, Numina Moedia. 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

Demano, do Cruci and Chipo Baco, and I'm watching Adam Limidi. I'm from NBY for sure. DJ Gazi, the music teacher. A very good morning. Good morning, Ghana. Good morning, Kumasi. Good morning, Asante Maya.

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One of the best morning shows in town. I'm going to be born on crap on who's made you a sober man in Mudo. I suppose team will take over from here. 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

now to the dear Bacosso Ashan. Yeah, what day, dear me, the 14th May 2026. Bacosso Ashan. I've been post office open. Turn upon Nuncia, could see a human Nuncia. Opinion or say Emmanuel Eboa. Another doing is a friend Black Coffee at one on Sierra. My dear Becoso, your day be ya. Ashton, Ben Post Office in Champa. And upon Nuncia, could see a human Nuncia. Black Coffee Tiasena, Onion Fee, Educia, Miansa. 63 years. This is a funny currency, Yepa. 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

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We say edition bit me. Say chat to a black of your bush and wash down. 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I am some sabbathy and near bless a crowd. A cabbage cook, we trade your two in. I can only put in out your mania come up. It is a moment to medicate, I must say.

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Another pepper come on in a trade and pass it. Then I'm here, a dozen will repair. Oh, yes, so I'll be on by me and one mass and be a. Because it been is a near so for a dodo mama be doing it. The quarters was in a teller. Pastor Clement Atakura, Mrs. Angela Atakura, inside UK, London. Mbo Kumasi Omu Achuma Manshia, Kras Udima Church International. Mama Papa Nendoila Chepa, I'm going to say a very good morning to you all.

But we did say I said that tell Crazy Kawamba all sound of the year 2026 and more. And Pastor Clement Atakura, and Mrs. Angela Atakura, inside UK land, and I'm a crew, and can I am a crew, and I want a crew, Bagana, Kumaso Machuma Mesia, yes, I fought to the Crest of Dima Church International. A very good morning, Chairman, and a prayer, Machio.

na no probably dia dance oji di ni sense around to a mini dance if there's no test there's no testimony at all. Just 2 minutes to hit 5 o'clock in the morning on Angel 96.1 Megas with me Nana Buachi Yado. You can call me NBY for short or DJ Gazi the music teacher. I feel a good morning going out to you all. I do love you all. It's all in the bonus and I'm here in your pain so and I'm watching you don't have a on the dome so Eddie A and upon us here because when they have a summer pa I say you don't for the you don't flew how I'm near Kodana in Emona because I saw this voice in the year you man Gaza you're paying a good morning to you and to me I'm a wife papa hey the finance minister I'm talking catch it he said if you're now hold here if you're a good morning good night to you. Candy and Yamia Yanka, Dajibe Boye. Masterpiece of music. Me classical one by all standards. From the lady known as Lady Rose. An evangelist, Akosinya Kong. 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I'm not doing my Bible on 10.

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We are dancing here. 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

0: Mantamone. 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Offer for now, Besema, come my 30 times and a dear mommy. 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
1: like
0: oba no atro say my God can all lie,
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0: Boy ready who you are say I am done. So true, we are. I am done. Baby, I will be on my perse Bible scripture, be on a tense, be on a quote, be on a mecano, on so what should be. A person engage yourself in prayer way, niti radin yanko pansem. Menokasa and the afa, the book of life. There are so many books as far as world and humanity here concerned. Now, you were over 200 countries. 198 countries are officials. The any official bear four be and a beckon home, money be over 200. Now, Obia a citizen, a one crew or woman. But in the kingdom of God, a one book, I have in the book of all books, as so be a dinkumu. So, book here make a woman, semi, and a woman, a home. 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A real city man record over 8 billion people. 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TNA obit me ko country be a young one was so. Now one naturalize it at the amawom. Abro so crano. Udi 7, 8, 10 years obit me nya. 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Na a processor or de babe huni. Tiye, besa book we, e wo denomination be bere wasase we so. Nimum dear, o use godly character. And I say holy character, godly behavior, and a right attitude. And any di equasong when him. One sending so. Revelation chapter 21 and verse 27. And these are in, no wise enter into it, and anything that defiled, but they which are written in the Lamb's book of life. Pastor, what can I say?
2: But what say? 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
0: 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divine order bible kachem e chere revelation chapter 19 and verse 16 and what bone say and he has on his venture and his tied a name written of kings of kings and the Lord of lords. And the kingdom no it was supreme ruler on only Jesus Christ. So one tenase no one walk according to his ordinances obe sumo urade agu en prem prayer edui de obi ehia ne se so me di ewo nkon mani mu ana. 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My day, me too. What means you? Oh no, see, Gideon and so, Makura, Nadiaka, a young Kunuma Botira, me cancer, me buff one at the bombe, not pony moving in every year. A yet denim no mean you name say your dear own common. Yamwa braba a tenu. The Sabukun a cassa. any war, bribe will be any war, bet me a co book we mo. Book in the meeting. On no view your ho. Don't do what did any say will be bass as you wish. No 5 years to Christ will say, a new real in a jinka. Don't nanti when Yanko Pon Quanso, where you suit ye demo on Yanko Pon. Awana book Nanka se musa as you be. And a true day. A day I was sure didn't war. Baby, I am war. The true meaning a ding a war. Tis obi de Desmond Tutua. Obiso de Desmond Tutu. A book on a true dear. Na a true location. Na a dinan could diafra. The Bible is the young lady or some call with him, and yeah. Said Ghana woman who didn't womb. Oh, Ghana card, what passport? We are sitting in the old Kruna woman near the one wire. The most powerful passport, and what we are saying, a Singapore passport. But the one Timmy and Cassam do book on him, and to book on him, you know, for me, Dean Sim, oh, boy. Everything on this earth remain here. Names remain here. Positions remain here. Fame remains here. Yaka, be obedient. Me can force some woman we say for we didn't come be. Me to me so once. Emma young could throw with Dean or woman him. Nemum kukuomuno. Wabrabona wobono, a woman ne hunu, and nothing actually say the book of life. A dear be a bewu, sa book with you. A dear be a bepro, sa book with yum pro. A dear be a super jad de mudia, and then nada, sa book with you want to mean jad de mudia, and then nada. Or shay, kokomu, book nanka se shay. You find the book of all books. On the ruler, or on the governor. On a standard, or divine orders, our citizen, our ambassadors, the ruler, and the king of kings. Bobra is sefata. An independent entrance in dream. Bobra a yakun kuno, the yisham, a kadiatro. So bo abraba a yen 99.99% within Timin Kosa omenu. Tina Bible is a dear biara entame. Nkum evangelist we bet what na sasi so man aye pe me come chere wo e possible me da kura na bi se me sa kwashi wo me ka to say e possible if it's a Paul ka chere ye say it me a din na ye oh nkum nkum na Christ Jesus was say your thing even when the kind of paradise but I come no me no ko koma bra bo bi a wo bo no bo di and then the pantras in Jim, the dead dead, you know, when Yanko Pun Sani, a be winning mobile. Sorry, me and I am sorry, Mompire. Cerebradin Yanko Pon, so be a team and any Din Yankon with him once I see.

Everybody, I'm a year.

0: The NBA playoffs are underway, and now you can trade every game on Kalshi. 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
1: Money.

0: Jesus Christ of Nazareth. Assuming said this is the first time I yinyina yes sir say urade yesu
1: urade yesu
0: urade yesu
1: urade yesu
0: huye mobo
1: huye mobo
0: matias semi
1: matias semi
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0: Your Jimmy Swim in the Raden kind of watching. 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Some woman we anchor Sansa sent through the one woman. 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It was yesterday, mom. 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

0: 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Oh bon paye, ewa Angel TV. 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

0: or YouTube or TikTok. 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
0: 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We didn't the. What you're doing was. 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
16: Charlie, you know you. 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
22: Angel.

Let everywhere be their opinion, and it is their opinion, they can have it. I always remember, when you are winning, stay quiet. Not everything needs to be shown. The moment you start proving you are ahead, you just give others readings to watch, judge, and then plan against you. So move in silence and let's resolve speak. A fish with a closed mouth never get caught. Good morning, welcome to Angel 96.1. This is your Angel in the Morning. Gospel Artist of the Year, Dinah Entry Hamilton, setting tone for us this beautiful Tuesday morning. And this is your Angel in the Morning. Your friend Nana Kwame Ejebo, Shena no Pensu, your sensu, Shebim. So, Ujidi se Udin Kunimumpa, Kawanutum Kakra. Se Oka, Menkrofo, who's ampa, the Oya Nudim Kunimua. O man Krofo Kwain, Emomo Jejo. Now, if all my emperors are going to plan against you, so you have to be careful. You see, I'm doing a wooden swim, so I can't know too much. And now they are a bet, you know, because who can I dare to swim? So I'm here and I'm going to go to hook now. And now they are hooking, bet me, I'll be running. So a fish with a closed mouth never get caught. Good morning, welcome to Angel 96.1. Nana Kwame Ejebo Shen. Say your name, Marco Collins, Sikamoga, Emmanuel, or Safoma, for Kwesi Skyface, Watch the Technician, the rest of the team, Techin, and Opain, Edijmadi, and the day, Brewo, and Opain, Shuni. And then Tuesday, and you know, and then a political Tuesday, and then so class, you know, Ebebaso, and Dr. Kwesi Amache Boati will be joining the conversation this morning. Sanso and lawyer Godlove Ajayten Crying, and so will be joining the conversation this morning. We will talk about the new President Mahama has said to the Legal Education Reform Bill into law. The intention, and it's a bit making legal education more accessible. Now, if you monopoly at Ghana School of Law, Ewono. Omo a endi ni nyina minim odwene ho sɛ ma hu sɛ binum ka so wo anhwɛ bɛ ma kwan ama ya tete a lawyer fo bi omo emu ase a emwae. What do you think? You can always join the conversation 0246677566 on Facebook and Angel FM Kumasi 96.1. 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Good morning and welcome to Tuesday.

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1: Angel Herbal Products in your new Angel Cream and Soap. Angel Patricka K. And I feel Angel Herbal Mr. Noemi and saying in a herbal shop. 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
2: The contractors are complaining of not getting enough skilled workers to work. We call it positive because it means that there's an opportunity for somebody to get work, so we are directing the ministry to work with Highways and KTC to immediately advertise for the specific skills that are not available. And we crash course their training and allow them to be recruited by the contractors. We'll fund the training ourselves. The ministry and the highways will fund the training ourselves. 2 months. Within 2 months, they will be able to get enough skills to be able to meet the standards required by the contractors.
0: Ano ayo soa for her kwani akwanti ponsam so numunyam for governs kwame agboja nesema hudu bia odi etu dwa enso eno na nesem no anso ha enei contractor for ya monum contractor kokwasa sa abosumi 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
2: It's a contract. Don't forget that there has to be a reason why you'll be given an extension of time. But if you took the job and slept on the job for 6 months, you can't come back and use a force majeure or anything to demand even an extension for a day. Because the highways or the agencies are reasonable. Of course, if something that happens that is beyond you, it will be addressed. But if for 6 months or so you refuse to work, you cannot come back and say that you are lacking time to do the work. Because surely, like I said, some contractors will finish this project way ahead of schedule. How are they able to finish? Of course, the scopes are different, the locations are different. Of course, if there's a good reason why you cannot finish on time, every contract has got its own way of living.
0: Orimonyan for governs Kwame Agbaja, Osua for Heya Kwan, any accounting points, I'm sure.
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3: Today at about 5:30 a.m. the task force of the Metro Gas of AM was able to arrest 6 people who have been throwing refuse with heaps of refuse and throwing them into the Osun for roundabout. There were 6 three females and then 3 males. The person of Ataje M 55, Nemuna Ishao 24, Marco Veronica 31, Mariam Idris 64, Pejo Amuzu 37, and Ebenezer Takra 25. The court presided over by Her Worship Deborah Jewadonpo of Pempe Assembly Hall Court 2 found them guilty as they themselves also pleaded guilty to the charges. And they were found with a penalty unit of 100, and each penalty unit is 12 cedis. So of the 6, 5 people have been able to pay the 100 penalty unit. One person, Ebenezer Takra, has since not been able to provide a 100 penalty unit fine. And so he is supposed to go in for 10 days in prison. And so we want the whole metropolis and the people to know that it is not advisable to distribute or throw your refuse away.
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4: Challenger, I will go madam now. Say between I'm and Puntu, Akechi, Assassin, and Obia Soria, and we could see Assassin Baby, and we are picking for Lance Commission. Over corner, I didn't be anyone when we walk off our register. Ever do say, yeah, pass, I said, I am Puntu, and Obia Bess Assassin or Nedinti or Makwan. Yes, sir, I buy says, or Tianka. One Lance Commission won't pay much attention to Assassin, was under. Manson, and getting a war, etching boom to sign on. Don't know if free, I am. Don't know if you see the Mufuni Bia, one way, Aquina, Eddie, I am blue when you make a car correct. No, what ball, good to go to one way in for last commission. No one yans a car or yans us.
1: Abusia for this year, Tinini, Ayo, Odikro, Nana, or Quacha Dom, Safo, Kantanka, Ko, Ata, Nesamo, Yatuja, Idefa, a Kua, Shay, and Sasso, Lands Commission, no, yeah, yeah. And on the crack, I'm going to just say, well, Bogana Mampaini, His Excellency John Dramani Mahama Basso Pa, and when it's him, and in this way, you know, say 24-hour economy market, you know, will be seen, what about the idea of what a Mabunu, and the idea for money, Mamanina, Babwa Cram or Mount for, etch me and your Juma into a Bogana Mampaini, His Excellency John Dramani Mahama Abasso Pa.
4: Mampaina, and then the Domina, a little too. Yeah, MP, honorable deputy, and ADC, your mayor, honorable Nana, you're doing that. In Pembe Brino, they be a Yusu, a fresher, your Pempuntu, a war, Gumamem, and I think I bind you by Puntu Luban ever. It's in the media, you did it, sir. It's part of the developmental project, ever Bua, no Gumwa, and your nation of Ephra.
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5: These xenophobic attacks have been happening over the years. Evans, this is not the first time that this is happening. How do we stop it? If we don't take these drastic measures now, it will be something that will keep recurring. And then we'll go talk about it this year, leave it, go talk about it the next year. I think that we have to put a stop to this. And and I think that we all have to. It's happened across. I don't know the briefing the president has been given, but you and I know it's happening in Cape Town. It's happening. In fact, yesterday when I heard it was happening in Cape Town, I thought Cape Town was a no-go area because this is where they have a lot of these conferences and people meeting for tourism and other things. I felt they were not going to be welcomed in Cape Town, but they had a demonstration yesterday in Cape Town. The numbers were huge. It's happening in Cape Town, it's happening in Durban, it's happening in Pretoria, it's happening in Johannesburg. So when the president says that isolated, it doesn't actually depict what is happening.
0: Ano aye Ghana High Commissioner Eddie Emma aye South Africa man no Ura Benjamin Anane Kwashi nsema hodo bia odi atu edwa enso eno no Adishima ma ina sa nsema wesu na ntwe nwuti awa entu nkra emra ye ba ye di ama no nsem ebe ba bi wikase no
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9: 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To Tropical Cables, to papa no, ye mama huto swa, na winya u peace of mind. Tropical Cables, to papa preko.
0: Yo, Adesima, my best son, some of a combe, be near the master question, Kosu Samatima Jebre, any at now, Cassima, be do some pen, so I feel my daughter, my director, so not Yako PM, a war, a year will be mine, so Yako, a year or Kua, a cost, a Dasua, a da, a year US, Iran, and a fee, a year Israel, Mano, and Su, and Tamuno, a dear sir, Donald Trump, a cruce, a year and Sempo. Makuma could do nine, Ewa aircrata, Fabaco, or the Ekoko die, a Iran man, so more engine to set a ben house from the Hunsem, and swivel to Edina Brani, Eddie Ama, a Amei, and so. Na and some no acquire no, I dare say Iran man, and so creature or no Eddie, Eddie Akako die, US for say, Monsumun ye, na Monsumun and Pineso, and Fa and Maya, Samu per se, Ajobreo, a Jumadia. And then somebody else said, Ababa Damo, na Munjin Tum, and so and Fa Emaye. Now I know, and our President Donald Trump say, and somehow who do I run for the Ababa Dan, Walmono? Or you two ma, and ye, and nay, Iran for no air, he say, one port, I who do I, US for Abaji Diabosono, or Munjin Nomu engineering name, and Fa Emma Wonum. Now, Bill Munsono, attacks, I who do I know air cost to Ewa Hezbollah, and no Ewa Lebanon. And no aye Israel for and a data attack no and so Elkron. So I'm sure normally Israel for and Casa said a bear sa attacks in now and so a bit to me about Nahuye. US for so air any more says straight of home was one or move to me a beer quine and a say who do it to me a faho idea aquaniaba. That and semi US and I fee Iran for a quakes will be a end 10 once it. So bet me a Japan Eddie Ama and Sema Hodua Benuno Ubia de Aqua Dine New York. No, and I'm a President Donald Trump Abamonte so Eddie Ababa Tuja se asum de hon sen kaino. While we are see the sick kakono na nyanye ye and so Eddie Nihon Ajim. 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
1: 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And she did malaria, how I want to know about your herbal shop, any pharmaceutical shop, be our Sabeke Biato for 0208-164-457.
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0: Yo, a brasso, young crap, so a good one, Sam, and about warm up and your friend, and opabia, your bonus, our angel in the morning, so me din at the mauko quality, the grandmaster, and so what's nasi, yeah, the more, and a eba, na, and opay, your news on athletics, so nimse, Africa Athletics Championship, no, and a Ghana, and a eba, so, and ra, opening ceremony, echo, so, yeah, the hunsam, you know, and so eba, athlete, akasia, our Africa, hano, dudwanwa, as he form, our Ghana, and Womo Eshas here. Your news on boxing. Your news on Black Stars. Is a Coach Otto Addo and your appointment to be your Hunsem Pinua Ebaba Midia Masuya Asante Kotoko. Your news every chairman solo and so eho and afe Division 1 Yabakoho and a Donko tournament. Is a dear your real group stage, you know. Name boy China and a knockout. Pat him. Yes, I see.
1: Well, I'm here fixtures and I'm interested.
0: Massa.
1: Knockout stage in the
0: day.
1: A serious.
0: I tell you.
1: I don't go tournament. Knockout stage is matches ever cause, you know. A brutal.
0: Hey, you know. Papa.
1: 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I said, ese ni naiba ku esi Madrid ana ya de sansam ne so e de be mamu e me bia so atimi akoso kama enu etin oko France o mu so awos night no akoso Ousmane Dembele akwakwacha award bia ene manfo e kan wasam ye pa anche se de sans story no en so e de be tuda Tottenham Hotspur enu ata o mu antimi anche o mu kema enu en so etimi akoso se Chelsea team no and a back Tottenham team. I'm an uncle relegation and now saying and a city and to say this idea no and yet to Tayana and your bash digital seller to say na yamona basunam said decoders de chroma and your no and a decoders are a buaman for ye pa and matches or my matches auro umashe awards auro omu ashe movies auro and a biasu etimacoso game centers no hotels no guest houses, no, restaurant, terminal fee, individuals, more purchase, a year decoder, and your seat, a mufie, and a bia sweating my cosino, a year bus, digital satellite, and I may come for any amount, your decoder installation, and 2% installing, and decoders 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Live video streaming, internet video surveillance, internet radio, web storage, genome, email sending document, calendar, munyano, yedinwujuma, network management administration, network security, and you can rules, and I may come for any amount. You will ask town, Ecobank in town. And I'll be near your number near 0208-282810. Nani can rose Akasa. I understand time. And runway just so I had time about Misha and I may come for Adiamo malaria fever and I say how onum time and runner and no ebetimia buau and a bias wetimia coso menstrual pains a twas year one more to own too many day and where to also ye say onum a to tua onum time about Misha ebetuning nase and where to time a church Misha and in the capsules and so I wait just so and no ayatas and sansa and 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

0: 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Ekoso, Uo Facebook, Neso, Angel FM Kumase 96.1, images no, any videos no, and a HR Guono, Nampanimfopi, and a Jumadiano, Wamu Ekwasie. First of all, Yenti Openi, Julius Debra, or no, I a Ghana, Ghana by Chief of Staff, Achase, and Yasam Ketuakra, or Mampeni Tuan Watium, let's say more day, Papada Kasa, and Ra, our opening ceremony, and I say, Sir Africa, dear, ye ye bako pe, in Tiawase, Tembia, ye kabom, sports, ayebe, ojidi se, and kabomua, and ayegusua Africa.
1: The future Olympic champions of this continent are already amongst us here. Our responsibility is to create the environment for them to try. This championship is therefore bigger than competition. It is about the future of African excellence. It is also a celebration of Pan-Africanism. Long before politics could unite us, sports already did. On the football pitches, on the running track, and in our stadiums, Africa has always found common purpose and common pride. Tonight, as the flags of the sports team fly together, we are reminded that while we may come from different countries, we share one common destiny as Africans.
0: We are someone, Chief of Staff, Honorable Julius Debra, Wadi Tuja Enra, our UG Stadium, Sports and Recreation Minister, Kofi Idi Adams, and so Coach Medina say, opening ceremony, no, we and someone, opening, and so the Tuja.
2: We gathered here under one sky, one flag of excellence, and one shared African history. Over the next few days, this track and field will produce moments of speed, endurance, discipline, and brilliance. But beyond the medals and the records we will be witnessing, the championship reminds us of something deeper, that Africa continues to produce some of the finest athletic talent the world has ever seen.
0: Okay, into Africa over the years, I produce talents. If we are seeing now, and so any other sports minister Kofi Idi Adams and Ayate Nkano, now president Edema World Athletics, I open here in front of Sebastian Coe, on also about Ghana and Sanene and Obelande, Enra, our opening ceremony. Nase Papa Ninsemi.
3: I am really honored to be here for the 24th edition of the African Championships at the University of Ghana Sports Stadium. What lies ahead of us over the next 6 days is a unique and compelling celebration of all that is best in African athletics. It's a coming together of some of your greatest athletes whose talent, hard work and sacrifice will touch the hearts and souls of fans across the continent and fans well beyond this continent. The African Championship stands at the pinnacle of our sport on this beautiful continent. And I'm profoundly grateful to the people of Ghana for hosting the championships for the first time in over 40 years. And with such good grace and excitement.
4: Angel.
0: Okay, into a penny out in Kenya, we're not any president at the World Athletics, Sebastian Coe, and out in Kenya, and then 9 o'clock, and events, you know, ever started. First off, you had more details, ever few all. And so, Abba, away from athletics, you know, Yanko Boxing, make us say Ghana Boxing Authority, and pending for Omo FBA nomination. So, wow, well, GD, so, well, Fata, say Ghana Boxing Authority, who person would down, no, a brass, no, say, Omo Ebe to me, I so, Abba, and to make us say Omo FBA nomination, say, wow, well, GD pass, say, also Fata, no, Braba Peke, or form, now, fe, or submit you, yeah, now, a brass one, now, fe, Hundi, Ebe, and to Swaba, and to encourage us, on the 4th of June. And as our nominations, no, and also between a court no area, yeah. After young court footballs, where Enra, the young second, every FIFA, so yeah, and it's a former Black Stars coach, Otto Addo, it's a FIFA, and then I can the technical study group, World Cup, no, Omo Ebedi Juma, Abra matches, no, Air Course, no, Omo, and a better naturally, now Oma study games, no, and the whole report, no, I'm a FIFA, and the technical study group, World Cup, no, Omo Ebedi 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Addo, and so Ekahon. Now, dear men say, catch, that's a World Cup, no, it's a FIFA, Sika Samno, Oma Pedemu Yepa, and the FIFA, etch, that's a World Cup, Nidia, players are Ecosia Kaino, and Krebach, that's a every single day, player Bia or World Cup, Nasi Biano, every single day, FIFA Air Market, player no, $11,000, etch, that's a ne club, and Sabeka, and the clubs are. Omo players Echo World Cup no every single day a player no World Cup na si bia no $11,000 FIFA edema clubs no we aye asem kese pa and also eba make World Cup any players won some no on the 22nd of this month ya no o my Ghana ye ne Mexico and ebo friendly game no na dia men say catch say Abrante ne din e de Francis Amuzu ne club aye Grêmio e wo Brazil e de ba bon tin say wo mo pene Emma 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Emma Ghana, San say, time one, Ghana, be catcher, almost say, Omu here, a Brantiano, Omu Jiri say, time no, notice na Ghana, at the buyer no, not notice no, a late notice, and a Ghana, at the ma womo, 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
0: 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Yes, of course.
5: Yeah. 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
5: Angel 92.3.
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0: 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Yeah, Kwame Kwame.
6: Se bibi e koso.
0: Oh, adumna Kwame, adumna. Adumna ja.
6: Fiti and right man who there's a police manner ni pictures and trendy on the social media. Or a known police officer ewo Kumasi.
0: Or a known.
6: Yeah. According to information no na o she ebuakwa ase. Nti se se se ebuakwa asu yeboa. Aha, a runner no we stationed. Now, over reports are Eba Obina acquire report at Tiano. Police for eye verification, ya issue mu amasabrino, omo at the horse of one abon, it is a becas or a suspect. On it is a police a interdicting. Now, over Subwa, omo at the abonwa. Your friend, Inspector Bright appear down kwa na or ye station that a buakwa na on a chino no se wako robby 8 mobile money vendors. Eight mobile money vendors.
5: Wow.
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6: mobile money vendor no ho. 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
8: Pressure
6: ho
8: pepe.
6: Ti omo koy a omo bie ye no e na omo hu se a police officer. So the report coming this morning say he has been interdicted. Na pending investigation CCA. Nti Inspector Bright appear Dankwa say is alleged say watutuo a robbe 8 mobile money vendors a woman nyina adi ho adanse e woni quick one pese yetie the conversation the lady no conversation no there on odi kan ko wi ana ko police station won e ko fa asase me bae no the conversation a woni crime check for no e have e no any enchirimu a odi man hawa obeduru ho otwituo no edibesi omutiri ho ne adeade pathetic na wo we omo ye mobile money pa kru mu ase omo go through this challenger maku
8: problem
6: a risk
8: mobile money no kwame on say abasa aba eboa sometimes yes, it could be in temper. Yeah, this is mobile money. Once a quick one now, what I the amount into mobile money now system. You know, a buama, in Kita who DSC can send money at the idea will send you a BOBD brown. And my number content temper. But it seems that a binomous what take advantage. And now, one more a this happening.
6: You say, Sikao, into a dear, may there be as I do with him, Mika. Say, me call by BOBD be a lady uncle on any back. Because lady ya yeah, first one no call report here say one ne ba na na ewo ho ne ba we di 1 year na one no ewo shop ho sabre no there's no protection we CCTV camera fine o ba be wi a okwa e betimi di attack no ne adeade but me jidi say what's o mutimi sha se ye bibia bia bi o ho a wa no de onkwa e to ase
8: time bi o ho
6: kuta sika
8: yes
6: e de kwotena sabia ho a
7: any advisable?
6: Time be. Oh, wow. So we better be now. So we tell no. Police if we better me aboye, we better decide. So we better design a strategy. We better me aboye. We buy. But wow, we so no. Baby, I will tell. Us we better me a kwa kudru se. We better me who se. We say oye duma waha. Oh, we say mobile money. We say the other guy back on wall.
8: Yes.
6: We say konongo side wall. Ah, omu tete noa kudru nifie nim.
8: Dineti
6: konifie di tuo kosi inuso. 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
7: Obe faswa.
6: Yentie Mrs. Akono ne conversation our ne cram check for a Harvey.
9: Yeah, mobile my shop and I go to ride the
6: So we aye Victoria Akun ono ena owo Santase Adiemra aha Santase Adiemra ho no no ye no mumunu nti eho ena allegedly say chief inspector ekowia no inspector Bright appear Dankwa Oditu Besi no so bejini 38,600 Ghana cedis cash ATM Ghana card ne the wedding ring ni ade. 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
8: free mu aba Ghana police service is a service with integrity
6: sure
8: and ano pay me bomb aba so sey omama ye hu dey air ko so because they could too save your muye investigation. They can be kind of some investigation. But we know a mammy who they are coso. And a mammy who say one of them, a mum fanning see. So it's a going forward, no? Say, we a police, and I say, we a military, and any other service be a woman, we a juma for Ghana, no? First of all, Tim say, Udi Bonia, near so much for we see.
6: Yeah,
8: for we see a
6: question. Sure.
8: Because police, ka crime, we could have more try somebody prevent a crime, no? So what you say? But you understand, say, what rank here co inspector? Na bra uboni dia, Kwame.
6: Because tena interesting program na make no no so no sir una me na beto na me say papa kame you but minim say we military of so say me say na me say ah na no ya soldier for e crofo ya che omo omo che military uniform a yeso omo enye military omo nya soldier for omo ye don't pitage na the be en chere oh eh hi eh posi for na isa kasa yi sikai ni adi no
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6: 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I would demand she'll do.
10: No,
6: Bobre ye, sir. 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Say BBC say na odi eye aduma so we are expecting say enche obesan akokot. 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
10: come that part.
6: Ya men kan ho. 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
11: Dabi Swan Police Station. 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
12: Angel.
11: Ohu miya sister mese bra dashe miya na. Once I swam police station, but of trouble. Then one more year, you could get any man on to visit. We sister, my son, Quanacra. And to also, dear Yana Cojibina. And to be out of my coffee, Lena, what work a year for you? Are you Cotoco Giants?
6: I,
11: Hona, never be a bay, Gianni, so Conoma from two stations inside the way. Also, the motor, Jano. Just I had the report dancing in Akoswami police station in India. So the motor idea Konya Bernie. Just a one woman. Oh, whom ya? What's the media mini police for? Diagropa, to whom ya, sister? Oh, whom ya, sister? Tiano, in fact, me who need TV so pa, dear no, could I? Let me say, hey.
6: Say, ya, Nimako, say, me watching. Na bi ai bokode.
13: Kwa me edin ya na ekase ye. Ba de nyame ada roma. Ohun ye mobo enkwan ne ahode ode a cheyi di na ye se ye da na se. Enti eye bedaze obisa. Na minim sa wo anso ohun ye.
6: Nyame ado.
13: Great. Enti. So me join no de nche ama ye tie fo nyina. Ba bi a won wo nyina. E da won ma se se wo de fidi na to engine 96.1. No pay now on messages, you know. Now, obi draw my attention. I say, yeah, now say your messages there. The mama, Facebook would be I am
6: okay,
13: and I'm saying, no credit, no credit. Toda and any for swab and tea or more fan chair. It is said, I'm coming watch him say, no, what's up, or more day voice notes by in your technical challenge. And then, yeah, may I do more. Yes, you may want to my Facebook also. Angel FM Kumasi 96.1. Messages are more before our banner, so any more a bese. Nti, yada must say a bibia mukoso na muti na mosema afofron so ehunia ekoso. 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Say, oh, hey, you may hold on now, away a may more. 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
6: all right ehia kese pa I was say or mine no when I above by me the idea by conceit this year to me say when you see institution be say or no one and crawl for no do jinam anymore. Yana had you say any adman I say no, I don't actually say a new panel or the Nancy from or yeah, Juma, Obekaya, IGP back, mammy or by our auntie, Miss Robinson, or by our auntie IGP, Professor Miss Tamil. 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
11: money man why is tie sense say untim nka sound of pen ban for no ma
6: the sacrifices near the idea omo ye the Ghana police service no but when you kwan e bentim so aboa ama omo integrity na omo akipi no e wo ho no e betimi aye sanitize
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6: 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otumfo run about ebi no dane no
11: Bola
6: run about. He beat me a free ho. Yeah, yeah, the suggestions are bad. I feel ye draw conclusions. Since he said, yeah, yeah, pen crofwa. Say, ye last hour can say, ye see a big guard by Kokra manage now the whole day, making sure, say, and crofwa and far in running me goa, on your sage man, ampa, sani pana o kayano, kinzuba, we yino, ama, guard. Ejina how much is it? Watching crophobi. Ojoin your Facebook. 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Prempeh Assembly District Court Kumasi are convicted 6 persons for illegally dumping refuse at Otumfo Runabout at KJTR in the Ashanti regions. The offenders were arrested during an early morning sanitation operation conducted by Kumasi Metropolitan Assembly KMA yesterday. Enti omudu omu kujina court. Her worship Deborah Janwa Donko. 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So omu edifo. 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
11: Na du, na du, na du. 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
6: Eni binu mso wa wose omu etimi etuya fine. Na 5 of the convicts paid the fine while Ebenezer Atakra failed to do so.
12: The NBA playoffs are underway, and now you can trade every game on Kaushi. 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San Antonio is currently trading at 19% to win it all, meaning a $100 trade pays out over $500 if they take the title. On Kaushi, you're trading against other people in a live market. No house, no odds makers. And as odds move, you can buy in or out anytime throughout the postseason. For a limited time, download the Kaushi app and use code PASS to get $10 when you trade $10. K-A-L-S-H-I. Kaushi. Trade on anything.
6: And was subsequently sentenced to 10 days imprisonment. Yes, but say, and quiet one day be a day. Maybe I had the pa. Says, oh, mamma, who was young? Who said, Rano, yet, my sister? Yes, but say, and quiet one day be a day. Maybe I had the pa. Says, oh, mamma, who was young? Who said, Rano, yet, my sister? Yes, but say, and quiet one day be a day. Maybe I had the pa. Says, oh, mamma, who was young? Who said, Rano, yet, my sister? Yes, but say, and quiet one day be a day. Maybe I had the pa. Says, oh, mamma, who was young? Who said, Rano, yet, my sister? Yes, but say, and quiet one day be a day. Maybe I had the pa. Says, oh, mamma, who was young? Who said, Rano, yet, my sister? Yes, but say, and quiet one day be a day. Maybe I had the pa. Says, oh, mamma, who was young? Who said, Rano, yet, my sister? Yes, but say, and quiet one day be a day. Maybe I had the pa. Says, oh, mamma, who was young? Who said, Rano Nyeso obi ne ba e de ya chi no. Obi de beto anu afa
11: no. 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
13: Obi be ye. Ye nso ni mu. On se o share enura me hu omo video no. First question was that. Omo busa omo ho se eh e me ba ye ne wura nya me me ni podi kam di bia beto. 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
6: Ana
13: 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Won ko akoye a enu nti you two for the catch us a high in yes, yeah. We say, and I am crop for you, and then I am crop for you, oh dear, passo, and your power. Because a woman will go to one in a dependency and be a coyano, then ready be so. Bizarre, Jose, baby, it is a crumb fifi. A one, yaka, why you say run at the back because, or say, a busy water that, or who's a crop for the beer go. And then, and to say, I am so mummy. It's a foot to my yen, and no pay me, jiddy, sir. 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
6: issue directive okay
13: before we issue directive
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13: interdicted
6: 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So this is official statement from the Ghana Police Service. Dated and right the and also 11th May 2026 and now issue this statement. Na niema omuko hunye ewo police officer ne dem no join your life on Facebook no so cash ewo and afi mi hu pistol e ka ho and afi mi san so ehu bullets ni ade ade break ka ho so police inspector interdicted and reminded over alleged robbery. The Ashanti Regional Police Command has interdicted Police Inspector Bright Appiah Dankwa of the Asuyeboa Police Station for his alleged involvement in a robbery attack on a mobile money vendor in Kumasi. The suspect was arrested by the Ashanti Regional Anti-Robbery Unit following intelligence-led operations. A search conducted at his residence led to the retrieval of a Brunei-made Model 92 gas pistol, ammunition, and then a cash amounting to 99,835. Okay. On 110526, the suspect was arraigned before Atasamaso Circuit Court and remanded into police custody to appear on 29th May 2026. Investigations are ongoing, signed Godwin Ahiano, Deputy Superintendent of Police, Head Public Affairs Unit, Ashanti. So this is the official statement from Ghana Police Service confirming the story on social media. 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90 million old currency. 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Inti this is official statement from the Ghana Police Service.
13: Right. And I must say, yes, omodi. I basi na ma. Yes, ne. Bia you be better can't was a okano. And my baby, I was a can see. A yes, statement number to confirm and seminar and number bontano. Is there a chance?

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0: 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Okay. Buffer stock case. Deputy AG Yoko Boss sing different tunes. Gifty Oware goes to Supreme Court over witness list order and three killed in Konongo crash. To the Chronicle newspaper, Otunfo to government. Don't spare illegal minors. New Kwenyako Nkosuahene pledge focus on youth employment. Promotional examination, prove bribery allegation, police administration dare critics, reject claims of exams leak and malpractice. To the Daily Dispatch newspaper, police uncover 1,400 rounds of AK-47 ammunition hidden in a hen coop. A psychologist on six easy ways to remember things. I support paternity DNA test. NDC's Miss Jifa Tiga. The 35-year life story of the head of Ghana prison service and the 35-year life story of the head of Ghana prison service and her husband, the Chief Justice. Okay, so Chief Justice, Justice Bafo Boni and the wife, Mrs. Bafo Boni, at the front page of the Daily Dispatch newspaper to the New Enquirer. Mahama Care invests 36 million Ghana cedi in specialist training. Mahama breaks his 6-year educational monopoly. Science reform bill. Ghana now Africa's 8th largest economy as GDP tops $114 billion. Julius Debre, Anes Aguna Kwenyako, Deba and Cocoa Board unveils new cocoa funding model. To the Daily Searchlight newspaper, Raymond Archer contradicts Srimsai on Iyoko's denial of legal counsel of former Buffer Stock CEO, says he was busy with other interrog-

0: provisions. Law school exams abolished and the new law, according to Dafia Mapo. And then minority caucus engages cocoa farmers in central region over produce price concern. And to the Daily Graphic newspaper, legal education procurement reforms begin. Heat go face clears workers arrears at Bogosu Prisia mine, and Wasi SC starts tomorrow with oral English. Ghana to fully finance vaccines and critical medicines, according to the finance minister. Okay, so we are a newspaper, and now no pay or more ever ye read and so.
1: And you call be Adaruma and I know pay or boy a man crataimu and semono ya den tofa bo nina e bremu akan kasemu. 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
2: 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For any trouble, Doctor Yahoo 0244 77 Dr. Tamu Yasuo, Semi Dima Fono, Dispatch Crata, Yamidia Tuaso, Yenuan Mopros, Fuano, Permin Sadamin Sayam, Sasabio, Sasabio, Nasa Sasuban, Bonnie Yabi, Sabi Yasu, Sabi, Nasha Sadia, Yasuna Fasachra Kora, Sanso, Coco, Obeyama. 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Na ye wo yen guasia pa wo yen guasicassia and ticrata assembly a young binima boss or ya media chopper. Na waya physiologist, physiologist be doctor physiologist.
1: Brofu,
2: how many are they? Have you come from Fubia? Just
1: so say, physiologist, no, psychologist, and so Nana, physiologist, and psychologist. Difference in the end, so you mean
2: physiologist. Well, no way, a doctor, one in a chirac, one of a first, a weed and finiama. Now, come here,
1: I said,
2: Sir, into a sad doctor,
1: and we are psychologists.
2: Psychologist,
1: you be a psycho, and I just want to know
2: that psycho said
1: to your official, and it was psychologist. Logist,
2: Monsieur, my father, per me lemon.
1: While I am, thank you for the learning so sweet. Nana Twasso,
2: Noya and DC. Ababa, come up, I have a friend in Zifa Tega, and him for you, a crat. I'm so. What's one of you of Wasso Pass and Nagana? Have you a one be my co wabas a bank DNA. Sad the end of Wasupa. So new team prefer to a monk who wouldn't say be my back, no, no, no, no, no, no, no, no, no, no, no, no, no, no, no, no, no, no, no, no, no, no, no,
1: no, no, no,
2: no, no, no, no, no, no, no, no, no, no, no, no, no, no, no, no, no,
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0: 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So ya there that was 13th be omuye.
1: Omuye. 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
0: won ka me so. 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
1: Anti grow to ene kwa me hwe na makọ grow to bia me koro. 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
1: 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Say ye kan legal education.
0: Ma me ni former Law Students Union, LSU, president, KNUST, Mr. Evans, Osebun, Sumamene no Monkomo, a student, he has been disalloyed, and Pian would remain who write up, pieces, Ewasa, Emra, we see Ewa. Evans, Oti and Kangel FM's name, I'm watching.
3: Fireman,
0: say, Elmako. Aye. Now, Umpombo, dear. I know why you are she jacra come and tea. How send a transit bebum, Anna?
3: Anna,
0: DHL.
3: You remember office,
0: All right, yeah, President John Dramani Mohammed Nura was signed to the legal education reform. See, I think Komobi brief from. Students are all gentity, yes, or mobile be ye, renew for a woman who has seen signing this law. No, at the same,
3: for this opportunity. Signing the law, a welcome news for all law students. Yes, I see, NDC brand number one to us, and to one of the promises of making to law students necessary. Yeah, to have the legal education reform. As every law student, one of the biggest hurdles of open legal education the entry into the Ghana School of Law. Now, legal education, before the passing of this act, there were two parts. Until the normal faculty level, the friend LLB, you know, maybe 4 years, maybe 3 years. Until we are, then no one sitting for an entrance exams after the Ghana School of Law. Ghana School of Law and our coaching entity a trainee among our bay lawyer. It's the entrance exams into the Ghana School of Law. A not it's a one paper, but the state courses no paper. So preparation towards it, no, I am not editing. in Tema law students be our issue. And I'm more colleagues be our more graduating from the LLB level or the first class in the year. But it be yet no moment in your mother than a school of law. And the students know we're happy to abide in the number of legal education reforms. We have memoranda of the bill, and I'm sorry, I never passed the bill. Now, memoranda, I'm going to say, backlog na Ghana School of Law, the bill, the space in the room, the MMO admitted degree, and anything that this bill ever. And it's all up to NRA President Edney Asante Bayo. Among the student community, they are happy to say these reforms ABBA. But Kwame, there are many, many questions that need answers. I know now a day in Chimasu, we have two students in Temeni, he didn't come over school, man, so need to be engaged here. They have more questions than answers. For example, your students are Sisi Aminoka, say, Omo school, Omo your final year students are also move here, Omoko Ghana School of Law, and I say, Omoko, maybe a active church, a friend of law practice training. Kwame, as a stance, the real question remains is as students in Omo school in the entrance exams, no, Omo Betro, and I say, Omo Entro. That is the question that remains. And I'm going to say, several interviews are here, Honorable Roxanne Nelson, that you have only the proponent of the day on their grant.
1: Yeah.
3: Prior to that, nobody can guarantee interviews be on with Omar Sanda on City. I know I'm making emphasis there. Even before they were passed, the students didn't even prepare for entrance exams this year because of Montreal. The woman IEC, the Independent Examination Council, I'm going to schedule dates for these entrance exams on behalf of the General Legal Council. At the better point, the students name one on the 31st July on virtual exams. It's the Abbas and Emma, the author for MPA, Honorable Vincent Ekwasifwa, it was a write up on it, which you all say in the write up no reason, because your reason legitimate concern say, Honorable Roxanne Nelson Dafyame, for who is the chief proponent of the bill, air catcher students and say, any class will prepare for entrance exam, not students, not the Oma rely on next year. I did not IEC, I didn't let Abbas want to say students name prepare. And coming, last year, more yeah, the entrance exam, they thrown on the 12th of September. This time around, almost they said 31st of July. Next, we're meeting 2 months, especially with the reliance on our that can afford the bad one. Next, as if I was calling, say, and Cassan said your monthly date in question. And Commoner, if we are the two, say, Enra J, Honorable Rocks in Nelson, that can afford the interviews your grant on various media outlets. No, he was emphatic, say, students, no. Entrance exams. Now the new provision is now about another new act now about ask for the Ghana School of Law entrance exams. No, the real question remains: IEC and the directive the bar bond. Since the students in there among courses IEC say among for let them rab on to the answer to debate because we have act now section 93 of the act now president has sent you know the transitional provision section 93 makes an emphatic statement say into the coming of fall of this act, students be no school be no. Will then have to apply to the Ghana School of Law or to any of the accredited universities. No. As we speak, accredited universities don't have more accreditation.
1: Mm-hmm.
3: It is all applied to the Ghana School of Law. The question then remains is what will be the criteria Ghana School of Law to be admitted students? No. Because we know the Ghana School of Law, the assistant, or more criteria as entrance exams. So it brings us back to the same question of say, entrance exams, they didn't have basso and other MSO. Who's here? The Attorney General, Dr. Dominic Ayenia, and our President has sent in one of the comments that Dr. Ayenia passed in here said, even though Omube ensure said the passage of the Bianas implementation will be timely and not immediate, and he also makes the point that it will be captured in the funding will be captured in the 2027 budget. So the real question is, the funding be captured in the 2027 budget, yeah, then it cannot be immediate as we speak. These are just logical deductions. It's a and yet, immediate as we speak there, then it means that students from most schools this year might suffer the fate of writing the entrance exams. These are the real questions that students in here answer to. Can you say, if you have LLB or multi-fear or went in here past previous years, no? It's in what becomes of their fate. Whether say also moving our train and next year, implementation fully. And I say, I bind the bench, you say, all the various universities now we are entitled to know will get the accreditation this year. The minimum accreditation this year, the students will then apply to these various schools. Or more apply, all will be the criteria. And the common media said, I buy no to see how this couple the entrance exams was because almost the entrance exams became a barrier. Set students never called the various, what's called law practice training, and also we call the Ghana School of Law. It is a near entrance exams in the free way. So, our backlog no more see any more moves who see, and so more school for Another local schools that are accredited to do the professional training courses now, what will be the criteria of admission? Kwame said one of the criteria MBS school no said school no organizes its own internal exams and deceive the list and so on. Then it defeats the whole purpose of the bill. Lastly, we read section 45 of this act here in Qatar. The Council for Legal Education Training, section 45 3, makes the point there. The almost the uniform minimum standard that EBE admitted the students into the various LLB programs and then law practice training course for them. So it brings back the question, say, there will still be a seeding point that sort of say defeated the purpose of the bill. You know what I mean? These are the many questions that we need to include in command. So yearly the institution. So the honorable Ross Nelson Dafoe is making the point say and crowning trade this year, it should be backed by an institutional led. Abina said the Independent Examination Council said, Mumfa letter Emra Bonting, no communicating students, the entrance exams, Emma. So, this is the next phase of Muligia education. We are saying Amokoye. Then they will put the matters to rest for us. But, and apart from that, the students are happy about this accent to the bill that seems to bring different air into the Muligia education.
0: Okay, so first, you know, we're now, date now, the buyer, and then I had for the exams.
3: May 31st. July 31st. Yes.
0: Okay. So, say you know the independent board on some far another statement in my so which they say any earlier statement you know they buy you know that's why valid.
3: Exactly. You see, I know that Kenya still no faculty is not from the issue memo. You see that they say almost said though now almost has to prepare for the entrance exams. As you see, Kenya still no faculty. Have not withdrawn that memo and communicating to the students. And I don't think it impugns the integrity of administrators no more can get law faculty or not. But he makes the point say Ono has done his independent check with the Independent Examination Council. As we speak, sir and directors no more by Omo edited to remove website. And so there's nothing indicating the students in the lecture. But I mean, whether so much deleting and no deleting, it's not enough. There must be an institutional letter backing it. Now, students know any very much assured, say, I buy the post. This is the Maku University. Any accredited, say, also Mutual Law. Then I'm applying to SI University. These are the standard criteria. What can I say? He put the masters to rest and have parents to decide on how they can plan for their legal education of Omo and Crown. And yes, I know, Kwame. And you say, after your legal education, and you are playing politics with it, which is not cool.
0: Okay.
3: But I mean, that's something more honorable things in the class if well. Without deference to, with deference to all the parties involved. And I think that the crusade now, yes, support, you know, and he's raising legitimate questions. And these are questions that need answers to him. Who said the processes that I've been given the other day now? His questions are only one. Come out to tell the students that. Entrances and members to another back it with institutional letter. So another monthly date in criteria. Like I said last year, country exams on 12th of September. And if monthly date in criteria will afford them the opportunity to adequately prepare and to sit for the entrance exams.
0: These are
3: the general conversations that when you engage the students in the student community, these are what they are having.
0: All right, and that is fair. My no asi papa se oni yen abo enkomo. Dr. Amache Boate is watching you.
3: I'm
0: also konzo so watching you.
3: Brian,
0: Mr. Evans Osibunsu, former president of the KNUST Law Students Union, and I know Abo and Komono. Lawyer Godlove Ajitin Crown will be joining the conversation. Dr. Amache Boate Wufia say that anti ibu remu pana yedi san seven ho and komama.
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0: Okay.
2: Ne why any pastor Reverend Doctor Osei Asumi Mr. Kingsford say Papa Yama wachiano pay
0: praise
2: be so for was empire bomano ne nebusia ne nejuma wo ye nyina. 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
2: Says a praise be as of all, one man, Kobido. 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
0: Okay. 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
0: oko assemblies
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0: Oko assemblies da we.
2: Mo se se se horo be ko.
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2: Harvesters, ma nya ye. 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
0: Meba.
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4: 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Ere 2026 Senior African Athletics Championship. Awa Ghana. If it's 12 May, because it's 17th May. Empire Bejo University of Ghana Stadium. Nime Kwasu Yasana. Aye Hoshi International. And Apiva Ghana Limited. Jumadi. 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The Confederation of African Athletics. And the Ghana Athletics Association. African Senior Athletics Championship. Accra 2026. 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
10: 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Aromana was safe for life.
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0: one of my best musicians in the country. Kofi Kinata. Kofi Kinata. Ano pay me come for some men seba clinic at the amount. A B A na o typhoid do no a cosro or osa or arthritis, sciatica, stroke, STIs, and now say A B A na infertility, say or your bass or your bema, menstrual problems, kakra ho, prostate enlargement, liver disease, ni kidney problems, ni diabetes, ni hypertension, ni nina ano. Yen fen ko Samens Heba Clinic. 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Now, any among commo, say, see, and I'm webby here. Young femoire, oh, dear, yana in ya pa. 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Mehu na che papa papa. Doc, you want to pay?
1: Enya.
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1: 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I hunt you, Papa. 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
1: 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be probi Ghana police service na ese Ghana police service asem to om a om a na ye hu hwehwe mu no we should get an independent service or no na be investigations no any adeade enyina. You think a good suggestion? I would say revisit this.
0: And I'm saying, Anna, or this answer to you by another check a crack.
1: Yeah, for some time. And now, what can't want someone?
0: Me share the politics now, a watch. Oh, I'm on your cool beam.
1: NDC.
0: Anna, and check a crown or this asking me about it.
1: No, just before the elections.
0: Before the elections?
1: Mm-hmm.
0: But I saw a parliament and I saw you.
1: But I saw a member of parliament.
0: And I said, I was a meeting in town.
1: Mm-hmm.
0: I was a meeting in town. Because I'm here, President Mahama, the agenda of Debano,
1: the
0: agenda of Moodu. I said, oh, reset it system now. I said, and I said, I'm going to be brain, CC, and I'm going to be a man in Shishi, my man in Tutu. And I didn't say, I'm going to be a bar. ACC eni ama nyina fofro enzu sie no emudu papa papa bana deja because me heard the politics which ni se oman yimu no members of parliament some opposition omo onsem omo ka ena omo eba aban mu nso a omo onsem fofro nso a omo eka asem bi wo ho eba ba bi omo be gina no eh get for political gains just to make the other opponent, and especially Omewa Abemunu, just to make them unpopular. The dream may be a. And the assembly, the Senka, a chinibia, anyhow. I mean, and she say, a ye guma ye pano, a maquin, emma as ye bea, or noa assem to as ye no moon nipper nibia, or moana as I know.
1: Okay, so this one is also a member of parliament. Member of parliament for Nkranza South, Honorable Emmanuel Kodwajikum, has said he will push for the enactment of legislation to create an independent body to probe misconduct by police personnel. According to him, widespread doubts greet the outcome of most investigations by the Police Professional Standards Bureau to deviate police personnel. Personnel, or say this follows
0: deviant
1: police personnel. Sorry, or say this follows a motion he filed urging the Speaker of Parliament to consider a bipartisan committee to publicly probe the death of Albert Donko. Albert Donko, Ewon Kranza, police for Ekofano, say Omo Kotutunano, Ewon Simbihu, and Korea Chino, Nabushi and Foku, who say Yabuni to Okuno. Ghana Police Service beka se omo kochee no ewo arm robbery so na na udwane e na omo ebu onitu nti omo petition parliament ni ade ade so omo investigations achi Ghana Police Service report e bae no na o se da bi onyini na se ye ma police fo na nkasa investigate omo ho no ojidi se e challenge kakra so yenya independent body a omo so be investigate the Ghana Police Service.
0: A home here, papa. And Ukraine, sir, do maybe a mamma, your Africa, any other developing countries, you know. Yes, she say, Dibuya Mino. Yana, your fat, do drone free. A mamma, I come. Titu, or more, or monsi, no, any, or mon to tree, or monsica, semina, di, or more quenny mono. But I am ringing on, as I say, this, I don't know, a year to my preset. Or my beer moon, sem, a year strong. 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
2: 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Aye pa nti. 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
1: Professor Fobi na e made no call court o kai
2: yeah
1: na young game ni be dini sika na den ne tine ne ex wife and then the ma and then the call court. What's original call to not? Ah, me pen and my uncle Warren. And no one come woo.
2: Go.
0: His wife, no, not genius. On one, I tell him, manager.
2: I tell him, money, yes, I said, money, you know, Mudia, no coming.
1: Only divisive, you know, no uncle.
2: And no crepa.
1: Right, we are law lecturer, and our sounds we are lawyer ni ankasa. President John Dramani Mahama was signing sa legal education reform bill. CCD, ya dear to sa monopoly and ne wuni ni na ano e babi freeo. Etemu sain.
2: Kwame micheti fobi. Open me candid opinion. Personally, I have never been. No. I mean, I want to be very candid. May I've never been a supporter of that bill, personally. And it is because of the effect on the legal profession. Kwame said, "Why are you careful? Okasa was a bill we want. Nankrofo say, "Eyo yase oye lawyer na umpese ubi baby, and na umpese usi amam for coin no baby enti sakra." Kwame me dem ye fortunate. Me nya lawyer ni judge penny o me fee me nyini no. Ze me ka wo se my auntie was a Supreme Court judge. She retired as a Justice Rose Constance Owusu. Formerly supervising High Court judge wo Kumasi ha in the 90s and the early 2000s. Now, in fact she was even part of the election petition 2012-2013. Nti na me hu senior tete lawyer for no any omo dressing ni sa na e man. Kwame say one reason granti a ye court back conference a doc yen pese ye yi gown ni wig no. O si wo Ghana court no e conditions ni ho na yi. But sa na e man no drive ye emotions. Say any ye passion. So hu say na anopa me so na me so address ya. Na ye me fe ye makono and the kind of standards are the likes of any e bua mo generation. Atuguba mo generation. Doche mo generation. Datiba mo generation. Kwame onye bi ni ye generation in terms of the legal education. The standards are falling. Hwe lawyer Mujib extreme evidence. Na one time we ka same one no me anti din be see more class. No ka say hey oso a o kok court kra na o shy white shirt na ni aye yellow kakra jumu be di wo court wo. Kwame no mo hwa hwe the ethics side of
1: profession.
2: Kwame, enye lo onko ani profession Ghana hia okrum ha. But we have never made free access to other professions like that.
1: So let's come yen nyina ba bia gwa, what's standards no? There na ma standards no okofem.
2: Kwame, won say enkrofo etwe o madrin si bibi so. People never believed in the free SHS policy because of the numbers. Because adie bia se nipa ne draw so aya na control ne drink Kwame me bua ka che me se me
1: draw so be bia na
2: na den quality na first quality se wo so a wo dey hear class of 20 for a teacher na compare class of 120 for the same one teacher why teacher ben dey be effective to these children these two classes Kwamba Jotin Ankanase. If you have lawyers of 10,000 being regulated, now your lawyers of 1,000 being regulated, why now for say regulation? No? Any regulatory body need to be regulating here in terms of numbers. No? I mean, many time when they were called us to bar, we were over 1,100. Last year, there were over 2,000 that were called to the bar. What it means is that constantly, Kwame, you bet me every year lawyers 2,000 coming out and even more, depending on the access.
1: Sabre Nukrana,
2: Sabre Nukrana, you see, you're regulated, you're monopolized, and then as if on exactly. Kwame, we have arguments now. Then somebody will tell you, say, na say you be as soon a person or babonti or your lawyer or practicing. Kwame, a doctor who is not in the hospital is not a doctor. Where we are medical school? What's the uncle you had hospital doc? Who are on your surgery? Who are on your consultancy? Unya she then so also your doctor. How would your doctor know bet me effective? You practice.
1: Bible person when you're the legal education.
2: And you know, Chris, I know more can we are more practicing, Kwame. Come to the system. You can't say aqua. Ah, now who come your throw to the bar? Ni who say who dress it in a court to Dakasa. Ebeode. In fact, among us, we are lawyer now in time court now in Kasa or court, a Kasa creative shut you down. Masa, you don't practice. Keep quiet. You can't say one hour. You have never even moved a motion before. Kwame, so your doctor ni now for four doctors practice your hospital confirm not you want more cobra and save lives. Eh, Kasa now would you be a medical school? What if you are uncle hospital that any mother only on my pay? When who doctor where we are medical school or see one uncle hospital or Yajuma or Tifia?
1: No,
2: the one or your doctor, no, the doctor. No, what will come when will be that? I am a Munjai Sadiano. And you know, everybody who is called to the bar would want to practice and make himself relevant in the legal profession. Kwame. Dear Tinia Castle, lawyer be a kukudam. Ninuma Wayan court, meboa. Ninuma Wayan in the legal profession, near Jasu near Castle. Ah, as soon as I see there, Juma Babu Bola, Tachikata, Kona Koboni, Dio Internet, Sonare, the cases that will come out. Na Tachu by a Tachu in any cases, our young, better than why Tachu. Kwame, there are pertinent questions that we have to ask. The main issue for this legal education bill, and they say, you per se, you see entrance exams, na kwe blockage. A mankrofo, access to it. And you know, the idea of the students, most of them, now they say, this time around, the entro exams. But Kwame, me busa question, no, I don't want to even go to the law. But who says section 44, 45 of the bill, no, of the act, is a act. E can ye maybe ye beti miyakoho. But mami musao schools na ye private schools na Presby University can who be ya ye law no. Do they have the physical facilities as we speak to take more students? KNUST University faculty. So akohoda law faculty.
1: Yeah.
2: E dan bako.
1: Yeah.
2: Some beti miya ye sa legal profession ye ya GB ya kahua. E bi ana law school dan on de ma law school no. Omo na de ma yen e wo Kumasi makola de no Kumasi de no e bia no mo beje but de no kura mo gi a nipa dodo ose ne betimi afa we ye Kenya University UCC forward space ana Wisconsin was space ana all those questions need to be asked
1: so I mean say Sabre no ye be ma the other universities no on person omo ye no so they will get the opportunity to
2: which other university say say ne ba ben say wa o ra ni law faculty de da no LLB de da no oni ye ma wa konya say for professional training ni kahu and yani a obe starting to scratch in the crown already na general legal counsel control because they felt to say amount for be a law faculty in the dodo into affect quality no so they had started controlling it into yes I'm quite man crophone sabi be in kahu rough but just in American as and Kwame Sebani sana send kola UA school LLB no normal person be a professional normal to us there should be a criteria unti mean you be as a Kwame boy. It's either you still have an entrance exams within the same university for the progression, or you do an interview.
1: Yeah.
2: So what are we doing? So I don't know of the day. You best send your criteria be a Kwame. You be sonesua because you be in case once we are LLB no dear. It is the threshold into we are ukra LLB in kuandia kona koye professional no. Kwame you embad yes I dear say be hardwing. And you see people arguing say. The lawyer client ratio ever form. Kwame, what is the ratio for doctor patients in this country? Yeah, pebe bia amount for you hear more training pa. And kwa yes, a lawyer can change your life. Wanya wa juma ye amawa, ya duba kwa tu efiasini. But yeah, delicate service, unti mi ni doctor for the infio. Kwame ye kwa striker hwan ni biwo. Doctor lawyer for ye kwa striker hwan ni biwo. Motri nye mada. But my doctor for unko strike ni ehwade. I'm not saying their job is more important than any other job, but it's a critical service. And to honor and kakwame ki hia ni pa ni drop. Aden na ye nye legal ye nye bill bi ni yan kase open access. Obia we wey science bi akwa na kwa medicine. Kwame ani ntia. Are we saying say omo cut off point chi omo medical school no omo ntimi nko medicine no omo ntimi nya doctor say argument no omo ye maye law no omo omo ntimi nya go and open up na ka say aggregate obeti benya obi onya grade 16 e wo SS because of something but kwa medicine I'm telling you so be a better doctor
1: sure
2: kwame me boa ntia na won biem other profession
1: so
2: ICA institute for chartered accountant obi o ya accounting bi abeda ne chartered accountant na is that what they do. Look, Kwame, when the numbers are great, eh? Yeah, you was school, no? Now, yeah, so you can't send your mom, can't send your student, they are not who pay access, no? Do they pay all day? But who pay back, Kwame? And maybe a chum now to me charge a bill or chrome hand on my certain amount of money. But you know what? The numbers are becoming too huge, say. Baby, I'm a lawyer. Oh, just 5,000, no? I bet 1,000. What said, Jumano? Kwame, what said, Jumano? Obeji because ono oba ye nche come de no your pe bia obeji Kwame nti I find it very difficult
1: you think a bit lower the standard
2: what I mean by say I find it difficult when they equate the wider access to quality. Angel. I find it difficult. I am not in agreement everything because ye nyina your system ni me how even the GLC was struggling to control you know these various law faculties and so ene ye be open up ye ni sadia Kwame how are we going to control Kwame see e ka say nei say students yi nim say this your motor entrance and answer omo ye den law na ba ni there legally once the law has been assented to by the president I hear law it is so law, it has repealed the old body. One exactly
1: what so they
2: that
1: mean for
2: on friend saying
3: the
2: fear dog. Roxy, Mamika Roxy.
1: Roxy Nelson, Dafiamabu.
2: Yes, honorable. It's right. Legally, he's right to say that the law has repealed the other one. He is right.
1: Abolished.
2: But in reality, are we prepared for this year crowd? You ain't can this year. Kwame? Because, say this year, who say we are prepared? Yeah, doctor, Nechene say, Nipa no, Bia no, and you, look, and yet just this year, for any Bekra LLB didn't call Nebeko Law School, no. There were backlog of over thousands of students, Omukra LLB didn't there so far, Munyan Koye, doc. And Sankrofoni, you know, will have to take advantage of the current system. Sa Nipa no, say, where we are Kwame, also say school now, all training, no, on one training, we are all migrating in Kola and in Ko. Now, to my ready that no come no almost back. I apply to schools now. Now, I'm call different schools. In any case, is it all law faculties that are even in having the capacity somewhere to me? I training now. The answer is no. And for now, and all law faculties the bit me. Roxy, maybe I'm in here, honorable, maybe I'm in Anya Dream here when he came out with a some notice via or yeah, or cited some schools. Be said, baby, or tenant you who said those schools are likely to get accreditation. That was wrong on his part. He's not the one who grants accreditation. He shouldn't do that. Every school is capable of getting the accreditation. But what I'm saying, it was he preempted. But assuming without admitting, see, you go by Roxin, your kind, now there were about 6-7 universities be your kind, so many accreditation. Kwame, would these universities be able to admit all backlog in the legal education? The answer is no. There cannot be any system where you bet me a full BI will be in country, doctor. Some mindset in a person amount for TSC. Kwame, see you here, in Konya, and in Pa, because I bet that in necessity. Doesn't mean see you in a bit my carpenters who crumha. There is an, be a cost to you, young Hunye. Doctor, I mean, this one who are Ghana has this OBS store. Announced that here. OBS, the OBS store. OBS, the Nedanimu, yes, store.
3: Yeah, the ones you cry, no, fuck, I'm be so.
4: The NBA playoffs are underway, and now you can trade every game on Kalshi. 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On Kalshi, you're trading against other people in a live market. No house, no odds makers. And as odds move, you can buy in or out anytime throughout the postseason. For a limited time, download the Kalshi app and use code PASS to get $10 when you trade $10. K-A-L-S-H-I. Kalshi. Trade on anything.
2: You see, if people have legal knowledge, perfect in every society.
1: But the president said, Nura said, Omo a designing, said the Beya, Omo war two things: one, maintain quality and expand assets. So they think, say, acquire a first way design and you bet me I maintain quality no yeah expanding access no
2: how and yes I need a can whenever there is a policy coming up. Say we all talk about quality. Me assure say free SHS the standard was increment access and then quality. But yet me who quality need throughout an Kwame Sane Koye. My majority I say where they work. But say implementation over for man be who say hey there's one thing saying something and there's one thing doing it. Kwame, go and do your research. Some amount for the can of crash the work, Kwame. Go and do your research. Go and interview anybody who is teaching at the law school as we speak. Nebusani said the standard and quality of students at Wohosi see any in the past, no difference near saying. This year, your matro mock exams. Messi Kona could interview any law lecturer ewo law school Nebusani said this your mock nkrom mark here no omuhu ni say standard ni te say
1: any say na say the wo kan enye free access here president dey bay na ebe ma standard na say standard
2: na numbers ni kura te say no kura no yeah enya challenge so you can imagine when it is tripled of quadrupled. That's the question. Sisi ya impo nu there are challenges on about quality that most people are lamenting. Inti eneya yesabe double no triple no kwame quality ni be yesen. Let's nobody get it twisted. Me say on my uncle be awo a basic knowledge on law no and ka ye very good. But this is a professional program.
1: Okay. And dafia mapo enura o kan sem bi o se se schools ni bi person wo ye entrance examiner. Crown one, entrance examination, just a wunya accreditation or sister nan or my accreditation on best or more a year entrance. You need approval from the new council for legal education.
2: Is that what the law said? Is that what the law said? That, is that what the act said?
1: That is what I mean.
2: Admission, examination, and entrance standards, section 45 of the act. One, an institution that runs a law program, so it's mandatory. A, subject to the approval of the council, set uniform minimum standards for admission to assess the academic potential of a prospective law student to ensure that the standards has the capacity to complete the law program and practice law effectively, and B, determine the minimum standard of admission through a fair and transparent entrance examination or any other standard for the admission of a student to the law program. But said even NAI yetihui NAI, we don't just admit them. There are even some schools Kwame LLB no crowd be come no entrance exams and sana mafa.
1: Okay.
2: There are schools that are LLB no crown entrance exams.
1: Of
2: course, say you have to. You do understand. The question is, it means it say examination will not be totally scrapped. Also, students in the Beijing say no bill act in HSA, Uriye law school, LLB no automatically.
1: Now
2: you're training as a lawyer. There is no criteria. Ain't it say no? So we benya first class, and now we benya second class, we benya third class, we benya pass. Whether you're, but it is not so. It has to be based on what credentials, academic credentials. It means that
1: exams now, omo kotra, omo jidi se A B O B O B B O said that yenu said the be ya muncha ne adi adi no.
2: You see, when the standards were even high last year, entrance examination, it is alleged that the minimum pass rate was reduced. One TB. Kwame, every time it's about 50. But it is alleged said last year it was brought to somewhere 40. Why? Are we saying say because of that, no? Na ye person will be a continue yes or na? No. Kwame Patwa say na make an answer. For me, I am saying that reforms are good. Hmm?
1: Okay.
2: Changes are good, but it has to be carefully analyzed. Go and do your research, Kwame Ejebusheng, and find out from those who teach at the law school, say, have their issues that they raised concerning the act been inculcated and addressed?
1: Okay.
2: Do you know, sir, there are some courses that they are going to take away from the law school and bring it to the faculty. Are you aware? And are you aware that the number of training that, for example, people in and so say university for your national service, though. It is all we law now. We are who wait my court or practice. Who does that?
1: Okay. Lawyer Rem. Now on the 17th May, our Kingdom Life Chapel, opposite Crow from Total Filling Station, Brother Same, the nation's worship, our year Thanksgiving, Shronko, now no be in the hotel, Chin Chick, Sierpa, no, and in Yankopon Yaduma, 2 p.m. sharp, pepe. Num to four bebri beba anti be joining or bro be ten and wo num to four by so the Thanksgiving service of Brother Same a Crow Room traffic light 17th May 2026 next this Sunday a Kingdom Life Chapel I ne Crow Room Tuta and ED and share any more. Doc, this issue minim what do you know what I'm saying?
0: No issue, you know, acting on your dear. Me feel mu crowd. Me feel mu da na politics e won hono na na me hwa. But how say fundamentally no. So won she be now the sum ni power kwan bi so a na we ya cha. Ne do me bi na say wo hwe na wo search le mu a. Maybe a no asitina muno ene di nkoswa eba nti reform sede na lawyer afe muno reform sa ankasa pese eye na mimi jiri se reform bie ni hua ifri reform sa yedi ya juma wa sasisi nyefi nipe muno eba ibie 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me hwe fa sa reform yi hu given the fact that me anso me ye cheche ni o university aye capacity of investors, you know, ewo say omo ni be carry out this program because class sizes any lectures be an issue, and then there's a challenge here. The investors, you know, ain't shed the ni akwanya din a lecturers are also recruiting, you know, itimi recruiting no din currently sanity emrano you say sa financial clearance no ba nti ho na na mehwe ho na na mehwe class sizes availability of lecturers because eti bia no ensese lecturer ba ko ekire nipa bebre bi ade e wo say inya you know point bi e kudu a afi na e wo say san e bi another class yenye wosi uba ya first year ya chewa mumu mienu first year student simply because omu dosu ndodo ya chewa mumu mienu ena ya chire womu bibi sana ibisi ana I think say bibi sa abisi and given say is the same government that is also passing the reform supporter public investors no titru omo runne sa program support on be here no said the government will be ready to provide that support.
1: Okay,
0: in a short period no we know enye medicine and a laboratory in some bomb din but you be here physical space, you be here additional lectures.
1: Mm. Mm-hmm. Yes.
0: Yeah, you be here physical space.
1: Because here, a legal training or whatever, so we need more lectures.
0: Yeah, you be here additional lectures, you be here physical space. So on the basis of that, and Mijiri said, given the will to make the reform succeed, you know, we'll be able to make progress. Adeba akubo ha anza se chinchina ye pae muka. School bia ye kwa na wo ye course eni pa ni bi feli. Nti omo be feli ni be feli.
2: Normal kev.
0: Once yesi o ho na sa akwanya nti wawura law school. Fine, you are welcome. But so here no one pass here. I hold no dear. Say Obiang, any Obiang, go come to Kwa. I hold no mishe.
1: National bar exams.
2: Yeah.
0: I hold no mishe because Sanso here ni e nyimfi ho. Sanso here ni e nyimfi ho.
2: But Ogun says say ya anya careful so. After the national bar exams no, say say when ya training ni na review, or your lawyer prekupi o. Ni akani in license. Oma oman passi. If you are not careful, na ya anya system na anya tighter. We are going to have a lot of fake lawyers in the system.
1: Pocket lawyers.
2: I'm telling you. But we... Obi awa ko medicine and we bibi ya. We suya bibi ya we na wanya license. Omuna ya net confirm not ya. Omu shake in tina omu de consult. Kwa ame omu wa. It is a wanya careful wama system na nye ya.
0: I'm looking at a relatively different scenario. Law school, moha courses no. Monya exams at the end of semester.
2: Say say me so mu year for you with this new.
0: Nti
2: say say be mu year training ni nyina awia at the end of the day no akotro national bar exams no.
0: Nti I to say end of semester exams sir subjects bia your conduct ni nyina anim.
2: Nti say say bia mu year 10 say 2 years na mu year 10 courses sir mu bia no akoye 10 exams no over the period of 10 courses no. Senti na omo yibia fim no because obviously 10 courses will be too many. Nti no eh so moteso but sene akwa meka no enye small exams. I'm telling you dog because Angel. You can imagine say the senior SSC tie no asua first year asua second year asua third year now ye yida back wesi wa ma wa
0: control exams. No titi university na wo ha ye se san
2: no. Mo se san no exactly. Yes. They say no, if you are not careful too, now faculty and now school no anya senior can quality lectures and church wadi ye. Because you are all going to sit for the same examination. You are all going to sit for the same examination. And to be you know. But well
1: okay. All right. Right. My monka I asked me policy for the same one on one a duma.
2: Oh, come me banami tie dog. Nem say near dog kind and one and one but any one will be brave. Because no oh yeah then ya ubenya ni pa bakumi no be womb. But kwame ni she will be an ami person me can one sempai deal no mujeli or more to imra a go about him.
1: Okay.
2: For me I'm not in support of the jail. Already pressure was prisons in so.
1: Oh, mom, fine.
2: Oh, it'd be a fine. It'd be a 6 months, 10 days jail.
1: Or fine, no, become a 6 months. No, see, back when to me and
2: Kwame. My mom, cleaning. Any if you know me, dog.
0: A same way. Now, my number, me real fee, as I am commander.
2: Oh, my baby, you're dinner, you're a common goom. You're a mean and
0: shame.
2: Yes, we can do it. The bylaws of the assemblies can inculcate this.
0: And then you're on
2: yes.
0: In the first place, me jiri say, infant say, me yo, friend say.
2: I'm a prison, so no one go hard down. Space in you. Yes, I'm
0: a me yo kinzuba, oh boy, Juma. But I'm coming here the fuck rule mubi.
2: Mama, I'm cleaning up.
0: Yes, show mo atadi bi.
2: Fantastic.
0: Yes, show yes. I ain't obiye.
2: Obiye, I say.
0: I'm switching. Obiye, and chance.
2: Now, can you imagine, say, doctor? Lecturer, meti hey lawyer, na makwa tu nure gune ni ano paying, mijina abripoe ni muha.
0: Yashen is hata di.
2: Next time maybe, pami. 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
2: 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So, but name and shame.
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2: they should think about that. No, mo clinic cronim.
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1: o cho wa ye den wo mo
2: so ko ye den ba ne ye den ss
0: an ss
1: amani ampon ni no
0: onwa
1: ah ya bon ho nkomo a
2: ye
1: di ho nkomo
0: o se obi di a chire
1: I police Ghana police
0: but service. Also BDH also say ni pub BDH ni
1: eh with Ghana police service enti
0: last Tuesday
1: na headmaster no ewo police am say omo di kan kra de na ku jina
2: na teacher ni nkasa no yes anu ya enden
1: head na make na Ghana police service
2: o assistant master
1: assistant headmaster say sofo
0: then want my pa
2: you see am ka ho bi ne
1: you be follow the issue and get you the results.
5: Yes, you got it.

Happy birthday to Isaac K. Yeboah, CEO of Icons Cyber Cafe. Today is your birthday, coming from Kwesi Mensah. And the rest of the team wishing you all the best. Kwesi Mensah of Kesmin FM and Kesmin TV. And the rest of the team wishing you happy, happy birthday. Mr. Isaac K. Yeboah, CEO of Icons Cyber Cafe. Today is your day. Happy birthday to you. Sports is next. Don Crucia Summer, Summer the Metro Man. And it good morning. Enjoy the rest of the day.

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2: 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Ghana!
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4: And you want here, passengers, a gumi kaimi, a Hana do one aircraft.
5: Hey, and this Akra, and then put them at the moon.
4: And yet the moon, pa. The said, Educhem Atlantic International University, America Memo, about Dr. Dujan Fi Babasu, honorary degree as a professor in biology in herbal medicine. It is said here, I are a saddle, I am more. Oh, Mr. Minim, wife, you copa war. 1 year, one city. Nin send between 1 and 8 years canon. Mr. Mikonesina and Shadam Koye, na a sakakra. To say what Pedium, one of what you them.
5: Connessina, what you
4: are, what about the crow? Stroke on Sodia, what found small. Tessa, I did you all who are in the SCNO. Yari B.I. Tatia. Ewa Dr. Tamdasu Endisu. Diabetes, hepatitis B, prostate, hypertension, malaria. Yere bia. Kumasi say.
6: Uwa hugo. 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

Okay, into first half, Anya Asha say what a don summer and can team nina and so abono it in semino eba for now. Mammy fan as yeah, and my boy for Kakrana, Yen Santuaso, and Fan Free Ho. Yes, she's a fan free Angel Herbal product, no? Yes, Angel Herbal product, no? It will just so I bet me a boy, papa, papa, and a pair what time in car, the new Angel Cream and Soap, no? And that's so, eh, yeah, Juma, ye, papa, papa, and tea, and eh, a bus, or hunam, no? And I kekau, obiwa, where Jerry Cray, you know, none of hunam, eke cano, any ade, wunan temu ho, no? Just a Numa and Kosuye, and for Emma, was Shampa Bakra, na quest, wunan temu ho, a hoya, hini, any ade, who here, sir, what did the new Angel Soap, no? It bet me a Jerry Kama. Now the Angel Cream, no, and also assassin.

0: 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Yeah, cause what does say? Ewo TK Buache Electricals. TK Buache Electricals. Etache and the pay what to minka. Nasa uhia cables. Aya juma. Aya tropical cables. And aya come for a basa obaya wire na Mr. O wa boka a page project nes yo. 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And I was say open a check. Oh, Kumasi Doom. Yes, Kumasi Doom. Obey Malcolm. Wa Geno Mane Precon. A 0244-015578. 0244-015578. Now on a TK Buache Electricals. Edin Kitaho, come on, and you know, here you know, and also at the amount. And I said it become a Kenny Rose. Yes. 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Owa Kumasi, yes, Kumasi ya, owa Ashtown, Ashtown, Ecobank, nenchenwa, fano mane preko, nefreno. Aye 0208-282810. 0208-282810. Now Kenny Rose Internet and watching and come on. Amati Company Limited. And so soya snibi. Yes, Amati Company Limited. 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Over 40 years and counting. And Achima Ura Bank. Omo Aya Juma. Achima Ura Bank PLC. With its headquarters at Achima Fuase. In the Ashanti region of Ghana. Was incorporated on the 11th of March 1980. Over 40 years. It is the first rural bank to be established in the Asante region. Unim said, the first rural bank in Asante region, Aya Atrima Rural Bank Limited. In fact, Omaya Jumache, and Omu Di Omu Huni, Omu Trademark, and Omu Pesa Ombe Seno, and Titem Biano, Omu Di Omu, and so Ebosha Sopa, Atrima Rural Bank, say, will be accounts. So we'll be, I mean, pesusu, on peso tususu o honomwa, on babu wawo, na watu mi aye, savings, current, nini na, omu ye huwa juma, ebasa ope bosya 2 days, na omu di amount, ewa Atrima Rural Bank PLC, 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Opese FIFA World Cup e baso yi Opese wani je Opese ko World Cup e be ka wadwenim for the rest of your life e was so de ho bo match experience hospitality match experience hospitality so Ope VIP seat 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entries no I mean exclusive lounge ahodoa e be koso a World Cup na say ni nyina match experience hospitality omo ye official FIFA sales agent over a decade near and a FIFA tickets on my tongue official and the match experience hospitality or say World Cup where no stress no hustle and just pure football luxury and I woke up now unim say omo partners no a Glyco as travel insurance and a Absa 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ba on first half live angel 96.1.
1: Well, Marco, medansipa. 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I didn't send me biba. And chibi a quality the ever conquer for a mind so. And commanded the Mia Shosa Marco and the Mubafia movie di bebri. The Ashanti regional minister and the post about Ghana League, you know. And yeah. 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
0: Akwechi.
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2: Wono e frisa ube free stadium wa ube kofi yono. Oshe yensa. Eti yane siye provided the needed security. Ewa stadium wa in the stands. Ena fe around the stadium ni in the stadium. Ede maun. E unkosu sa ukurumha. Unhusi ya designated security mena. Omu judge na stands ni ma omu call duty. Eni so omu hea maun for safety. Obie ni ho. Etu wa stands ni mniye bawasum. Obi two bottom, a dear near Cosworth stands name Obiam Fahon, and no Akili amount for interest. Two, football na a born Wokroman, a dear near Tom, Yeton football product near Ghana Football Association product, and almost sell the Ama Ghanaian fans, so Mumranum member patronize it. Nasan Crofona who from so Metoa Diana Oton or football, Omu resi consensa, Mumfa, and Yajuma. 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
2: join live on Facebook here titibia mo mu no ma hunde we sitie
0: yeah
2: Dr. Amwakwenye miye happy so duwa nwa tu sa anse mwe. Mba me mao security concerns oho. Ene deliberate attempt se mkrofuwa omu patronize league e France. 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Kroma YouTube for a fact. YouTube sports me na me start here okruma YouTube sports e no YouTube obi ani ho me na me start YouTube adwuma sports e okruma match bia ni wan me ni akiri Black Stars say a local league ba bia say attention no ho nko ana me ko maku enie
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0: Omu experience.
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2: 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Benra miye, wewe TikTok.
0: Yeah.
2: Any
0: yeah.
2: YouTube. Weye,
0: recap.
2: Wo radio ne so.
0: Recap.
2: Radio for di enye.
0: Yeah.
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0: 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Ye two has a free wall. Hans force no make quiz. It's a quarry house grounds. Togwe nam for four, Raja can be nam for four, and no more must sit down with Ariana has here training in Guanaco. Ghana League, you know, Omaguno. Keto Krekumo, Omagu League, you know. A month for and somehow a month for. Ketuabin Mambo Boss, because I make security concerns in one summer. Messiah Pong. And I say, Obia Kasem, I raise the issue. I am legitimate, you know. Yes, summer tie. It's for evidence, bra. Summer test, I am friend, say, and Crofoy, but I can raise a serious issue. I am damning statement against the FA. So, I'm a match, no money be there, my boy. I am fixed match. San Omuka, voice, waha. Almost in Koma Koso. I'm a basaka for a jab on the Mudia Mamma Diama. A DNA GFA Moka Fahon. 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Why a football loving fan? 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
0: Dr. Marco in a park is some day. You free Mukra. 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And conform fair league is serious. BM. 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
1: Yeah, yeah, yeah.
0: Let's tell our own correno. Don't go to uncorreno.
1: So, what is
0: a mbania in Diamo?
1: What is a midweek in you are
0: there? How?
1: The better Sunday, about.
0: Masa, that time, Gapua, Gapua, Efina,
1: oh,
0: Masa. Power F's that time,
1: yes. Resportive.
0: Jamario Sportif.
1: So, whom must be
0: Mr. Benson? No. Oh, my good league, you know. League in a maguno. Obian kase aye DSTV asem bia o bra enye DSTV asem bia yemu bi yewe DSTV yemu bi nya time kwa na DSTV DSTV bay DSTV bay my Black Stars mobile na hwe
1: ah and there's a just a fraction
0: opa Black Stars fwe o masan e chinachi ya mo mo mebo bo okru ma na hwe said o mbesia promo GFF one be promo because one omu didie. 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
0: 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I was start time see come somebody promo to league. 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
0: Sa 1 million no dia na mde. Mo see a single billboard e okroma. Na wa unu do udu product ni sham ne ma. Kwa ka jemse me na me nko tutu fo mnyi ade ni mpie.
1: Obi a sponsor product for $2 million for a year. $2 million no wa yi emu 1 million ato chance
0: udi e promotion.
1: Now the 1 million no come the whole clubs na ebe 2 coin 34 matches. promotion, you know, what did we promote? And don't come out in idea. I didn't plan to say the people who are football show Monsano, they still feel they are in charge because and Kofua to me so Monsa say, on betting them on what's now, and I say, on betting you a free honor. Sanko for Nina, come home, Bometa, Omachi, said your moyani, yeah. Uncle and say, ah. Omoka se, omoka ya diyan diyan, se referendum, se diyan, se yama kwaena, keto kreku, onko ter tem, eni ade, wwa hundi ya si ye, kotoko, osu wa ntuwaba, on chena jen, se ket no, anase, yama kwaena efe no, yanyane 3 times, anase, mienye 3 times. All clubs, all Ghana hase ya, muna football no, mo bohuka, day by day, clubs si, players si, don't training grounds, en suwa kwa for 1 day training kwa, ane boye sayin. Oh, when you know move for home, the man say national team be elbow. Me, yeah, in for fair, because I know the I bind this cababa, I'm here the Yetambia. So, and you don't someone league na your book, Romano. As a FNA football show, Monsano, the product near league na, but my gunner for you, Nanya General, me named the intra. This, I'm more here FN penning for they all have clubs. I mean, you know, clubs. And to say, oh, for so, I'm going the right thing now. I'm one here every phone, and I'm one is our class. And to bear dinner, I'm force my first to do the right thing. So it's that time, and we all can say, league, you know, I will say league free effort in some. I will say free effort in some, and I'm try some best idea. No, but I go see saying, I'm to committee led by Togui Afade. Our denim, say league, you know, you're autonomous league, our Ghana, so autonomous league, you know, I go see saying. Yanting was in bio. So, F in Ancassa football show, Monsano. I quite say, dear Momunyano, only okay, and to Gaka be a don. I'm on Faho cry. I'm on Faho. Dear Kay, obedient, say, and you'll be home tainty. But what? What, dear Ghana football quay, dear Premier League quay, oh, we are okay. When is your home? When is your home, dear Ghana football quay, Ghana Premier League, pa, near Shinukuma. Dear T, we are okay. When is your home? Don.
0: Mago, security, no, yeah, the other aspects, so beba, player quality, beba, referee, into Moka, the beba, Sika, Semen, why Dean Okruma, leaking in his sponsorship, need the Hunsen, beba, but me dance a cobra, or prepare a bra. Maybe co quality, oh, but any Nansayan and Penny for the betu, just say, Omo, a Rizzi fan. Na, ya de, I co woke up. Say, Marco, we are aware. Quality, we are aware. Yeah. Say, resist cardiac co-worker.
1: I'm resist.
0: Tio. Penning 4 beats, Ibrahim Mahamanum. And banks need to break corporate. Umunyana, Babe Bois. Oh, my dear, papa. Oh, my dear. But, and Ukraine, any. John Alive on Facebook. Open Ibrahim Mahama. And kwa a pledge $5 million.
1: Yeah.
0: Our decade, a mu 2 million. Edia coma. And penny for banks in Ibebre, Mekasa Mebobosua, a Dawson, Icon Energy and Jewel Energy, Uma donated 1 million Ghana, Erata Motors, I contributed 200,000 Ghana, a fair pay angel donated 100,000, private business man be a friend Alex Otri, Calf Company Limited, at a 240,000, and at the ABBA. Just a Bobokon anymore, a Bobokon anymore, Malco. Yeah, he have $30 million. $30 million. And no more target. Now, me sure by now, more yenya says can. Because of Mr. Ibrahim Mahama. And then, penimphobia, more a wope, passive be because of Mpesu Mobua. Yeah, quacko fundraising, no, Shatawali, Stoneboy Munina donate. And Crophobia, oh, my donate by a moment, no, be a home, Pesibi Bundini.
1: Yeah.
0: Ubuo, oh, yes, can't be what they are. A children and some will chrome henty on perceive a bony day. Turn him, sir, or my team. No,
1: yeah,
0: we are penny crana who do birthday crana. A children and baby.
1: Why do you want to bow? But I know
0: why we do birthday. Who are one internal revenue for? Who are one away? But just send some baby into a bureau. Oh, yes, he can support to idea on perceive a bony day on pass him and Tim Penny for baby. Oh, my donate ya. Yent me more mutiny. Marco,
1: yes.
0: I mean, cancer, Muncho. See, it's me raising $30 million now. You have a co work up and a banessi canasa. Tia, same need.
1: See, the co work up.
0: See,
1: huh? You go diaba.
0: See, I mean, now the difference between Bruni and Ibibini. Last week, and America 4. a dad you were at the M blank US Soccer National Training Center.
1: Yeah.
0: M blank US Soccer National Training Center. Join the live on Facebook. Yeah, they too so. Upa unsu bet me a research afa hum. Me de to two ye de hunwa de. Yeah de no, ye raise 30 million in less than 2 months. Because epu ya no mul anchi a de no. By end of this month, as ye we na 30 million yenya. 30 million no, yen konko di 3 weeks wo US merano. Nesikana sa. Ya dia bon crofon kam eskana shi. But ye besa babe traha, me ye ni training center e o kromuha. Tia US de no. And Crawford being so donate, say our American. Tinam de Toto, dear Doctor Penny Brian Mamma, nominating Crawford in the banks, Nibino, Iron Mede Toto Hono. M blank US Soccer National Training Center. No, oh, run my friend say M blank, no, or no, 10 times that Facebook. No,
1: what a
0: facility.
1: No, somewhere radia.
0: And on that, so no, what you say,
1: National Training Center.
0: No, no,
1: at M blank.
0: Oh, national team, Nina, ebe training. No. M blank a donate $50 million.
1: 50 million.
0: Said Ibrahim Mahama donate 5 million. Mm. 50 million. And no donate here. Now M blank no club nyina. Mm. 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Omo de Jemua, a de free, Ankran Kuraho, and Omosa pair partners, partners are Omo yes sponsors. What you say, partners beat to say AT&T. AT&T na kwa se network company bia MTN and okay. I tell you so AT&T for boa omu Bank of America said they have banks ni bi donate sika e dia boy Bank of America omu FN Federation ni partner Bank of America omu ni Nike omu ni Aura enyina kwa partnership omu so e do omu kakra e bae ntikati donate 200 acres of land afa M blanks na ni din da so no e donate 50 million Dia cano a sponsorship from corporate
1: yeah.
0: Ewa America, Bank of America. What you say, Nike, and Bibiti say a Chobani nom and Emory Healthcare, Coca Cola, Nunina, Ebai, Ebabeboa, AT&T, Nunina, the Kakrabe Kam, and no Mudia facility, and no near Cassa Federation, or when is Wadihunu? 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Sadi ebimu donate.
1: Yeah.
0: Banks it donate to okroma. Mamusa network companies been so donate. 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The same thing na koso habaye diano. Ye rezi 30 million. Niya kwa ku din in 2 weeks. 2 weeks why ye new America ho.
1: Niya sabe fi.
0: Ba. 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
1: Abe toso.
0: Besikano. 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Ye rezi. Yanko, we blow ni ababak ni ejina baby ejina M blank sent under that's no US Federation ono de ne kakra ono so nyinya ye e di free FIFA and no wura blanks e donate 50 million we donate asase banks ne bua ye no mu di assist facility where police chemo e ho no mba ko training we and en central for being country mo no we and en central for being country mo
1: no so it means donations no Yes, you
0: Mauko.
1: Yes, you are here. By here, the red queen.
0: Yadi, I could dear send on your back. Yes, you are resifundia. What do you quite? What is England for? Nancy, South Africa,

0: like a one man supporter or bar. 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Or mine is a moon is going to one ticket, monk.
1: Go ahead and ball.
0: One day.
1: Go ahead and ball.
0: Mickey Junior Crow reporter said news on Twitter.
1: Go ahead and ball.
0: Can't you be serious? Be a new obese, I don't know. Obese, so correct, boy, go.
1: Say, this is Ghana buying a boca, a pesica, fefe company.
0: Bema.
1: Edge Jessica near their source supporters, the call.
0: I swear.
1: I dear Daho.
0: Say, swear, my
1: say, party biaba power. Na ne call for a brasso. Or mine as or mine when a genuine mine home. He say, oh, be a genuine party home.
0: A whole genuine accounted for. Bibia Babia, a Tibronin Jessica. Because no, a feno ebesuno, on him send a Jumana one pry and a $20 an hour. Uki can was Niboma, a be a year and unquena, you know, a $50,000. $50,000 no, obey church and a rent, obey ye and be beer within Sessicano, and Tikakre Becca down the Enidia. It were Juma, we owe any $50,000 a year, nearly 100,000 above the door consumer, ye be fro for questioning.
1: Unyan, eh?
0: Unyan way. Sister, my year, Juma Binono. It's Mauko, tete, at the end of Dawno, M blank. A federation no kakra uninya from FIFA, US Federation no. Omu CEO, omu CEO, omu ni president. US Federation CEO. Eno noa corporate. 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Said this is the proposal. En blank omu de kwa chensi ya di udi
1: betu so.
0: Wasi me donate 50 million. 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
1: So.
0: Asasi nuko biante. Mu be chedi.
1: Facility ya.
0: Tiye brand ya timo.
1: 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So hon.
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0: 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And you call it Tijani Biaka.
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3: 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Young Kona, young Fa, I'm on a Nusu tier, and from Twitter, I'm a chef from Mutation. Na, and no Masu, and Kosu, watch up to media, and no Abacosa, Don Sama, Jensam, and your Twitter's a blasters for, and it has a Omanu, a year donation, Yadabacosa tournament, you know, Emma no Masu, Etima Kosin, Amaya Huro, and some guy Bassa tournament in Libya, Yadisa story, you know, Vadiba Twitter, Mamasumatima Tisan, and so, as a Sisiami Kasi, Amaino, and Rata, and Obiasuno, and the Aya. 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And I just so many make a yes announcement in a FKK. Onsa just a doom rebia, a yana spin, and an entire side in the Palmono. Omo Kromo Foss, Omunemo Musquad, Emma no Masun Latina Koso. Now Bosnia, the Jaquia, and Isa, Omukofan, Kofobia, and no Ebian Quadan, Ebisian Penny Four, and Tisa Omo Bawa. Now just a wampo player Bakudi, now Omako Wenswan, Monosabo player Bakudi, Emma no Masu Etina Kosientia. Said the South time aye Bosnia omu announce omu squad no aye for South tournament and no never question kwa omu fast make announcement no.

0: Canada e wo so at say 3 cities na wo so omo ayi no
1: yeah 3
0: 3 na mazu ko e 2
1: yeah
0: they can in the US so based on that e be ma o mo na be ko countries mo na be ko US
1: yes
0: so this is a case where US ne ko no enya Ghana o mine South Africa South Africa bia o mine say free
1: yeah utimi wura
0: be bia wura be bia free no enti sa o for process so Jeff for me walk up ne ko no ebi asa na ma ko kan ebi mu de mo ye kon so mo de o mu nko
1: sa so kata say kata mu jeje mu aka
0: yes oh so sa no man de Jeff one coach da be ma walk up ne ba no walk up ne ba no oh enye de oh fans na o mo no be ba e ma because enti ma se ba walk up ne ba mi stadium say walk up Ghana Germany and a Ghana England na empty stadium no enye fe what I say e say fans ni mum ne ma I didn't about Jeff. The way a man refuse and able too much in a day.
1: Too much.
0: Basa wa wa ya jinwa ko US no.
1: Crisis.
0: Ababu ya ba. Because you qualify here no. We here the G Ghana four. Any G
1: yeah. USA.
0: USA. Nam no say ba nipa 250. Not three per month saka. Just imagine. 250. Not three per month saka. So let's multiply by next 250 beam. Next nipa six.
1: Nipa six ah.
0: The Ghana bogi man nipa six pe. And it is supposed to Ghana. And the best. It be an air on the Jima. No, maybe I for fine, but news in a baron and your news.
1: No,
0: be an Dino, do be so. Now,
1: I must say, officer, and yes,
0: yeah,
1: but yet the do you know. I was a rejected.
0: I'm not sure. Interview.
1: Say the man is the answer.
0: Remember, man, no, I'm a bad, but any more said here in car or more call a be a European country
1: because African countries there. I'm say we Morocco, Frua, anywhere South Africa. Yeah, I can now be she here with our
0: Bibina,
1: Cote d'Ivoire, cried the year to almost okay.
2: Omnum say, yeah, comedy, another thing.
1: Sir, imagine
2: you, I didn't know, say apart from Morocco in South Africa.
1: So, Mono Free, say Horna.
2: South Africa for no one who for this year is Obianco and then a comedy or modern Obianco.
1: Sir,
2: South Africa. Announced it was
1: what I say. I'm a penny crowd in the paper.
2: I am a woman for the amount for Ajoma, you may yen again. No, not to our hotel. I got boy with the good groom.
1: Oh, sir, based on economy, dear.
0: Oh, I want to come Morocco, dear. I agree.
1: Also, Morocco,
0: for no,
1: and I see I'm a ball. World Club Championship.
0: Yeah.
2: FIFA
0: Club
2: US.
0: Yeah.
1: Support is
2: Morocco Forum.
1: Yes.
2: And so, club could be.
1: What club could be?
0: Work.
1: Support is Morocco Forum. So, in the side that's so called the banner, Thompson.
0: Mm-hmm. Ban.
1: Just say, African countries
0: in Kumunano. Baby na.
1: Omo siye gun. Because if you say,
2: no one here fans in the do not now, Omo
1: no more,
0: I'm going to go to the next one. Near Choba Fia, so we did.
1: Who I got any
2: service on you? Besha worker,
0: because I come on Mokoino. Obi or Twalada.
2: Okay.
0: Maybe a cock of a blaster game. Walk away first game, second game. After third game, I got a few more grease in our near dwell. Oh, yeah, see,
1: like, that's why I always stay coming.
0: Oh, what was stay? But walk up in Intino.
2: Yeah, Jow.
0: I don't even say a mile four. Okay, first game, second game. To your third game, you in our near dwell. Na ye bobo mano oh
1: no,
0: at least we overstay but ebe sir America me again na mo wa me

0: Hey, why am I about to be busy? Did you busy?
1: We have to move to a break, man. You go here, cap.
2: Ah, now what cap on it here? Charlie, I
1: say what here? And I also won't come Mexico in Canada. You better go here, wake up.
2: When your first time, US 94.
1: 94.
2: Who was to World Cup? I'm on for buy.
1: I'm for buy. Oh, this time,
0: yes, sir. Maybe I sat down in Milano. US, I say Afibiano, or Mohamed Mendy.
2: Oh,
0: I'm on Payne Bia Bar. On a saw, the Mrawa Deba. Maybe I could do bad like a woha. Ebi a make us a moon, and Kaya didn't say.
1: Oh,
0: Ebi a trauma, a baye, and Ebi a ding. So, me assure Sir Jeff, Omo ko America, the Bia ko interview in Bezino. Omo ko be a test story, say, oh, qua. I'm sorry. But more than I so could be a. So, three, Moko, three, even within the assignment, Yaki Grano. But so, across from me, bye, is what ko,
2: pa,
0: whenever, sir. Baby, I'll be back on ya. So, three,
2: because I'm sure numbers are. Omo issue no.
0: Issue no.
2: Omo sha ka baby abi ya ka des ka krebia. Okay, we dey yan in jack ka
0: ngum.
2: Oh, ni na possible. Ni na possible.
0: Ti o pa so kwa in see kwa.
2: Oh, ta won go.
1: But as
2: so
1: ko
2: try. Yeah, it's better say. O ba try a feel that won't try cry. I don't dey yan ka tro bia. Ti e mo yan mo se so. O pa so kwa ko.
1: Yeah,
2: ko.
1: Fa fa fa with
2: refi.
0: Di baby say say

0: Oh Lord, say yes in my life. 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
1: In the mighty name of Jesus Christ. Who say Radius?
0: Radius.
1: Anubiara.
0: Anubiara.
1: Ekutiame. Sorry, Tiame.
0: Yes, Lord. Yes, Lord. Yes, Lord. Yes, Lord. Yes, Lord. Yes, Lord. Yes, Lord. Yes, Lord. Yes, Lord. Yes, Lord. Yes, Lord. Yes, Lord. Yes, Lord. Yes, Lord. Yes, Lord. Yes, Lord. Yes, Lord. Yes, Lord. Yes, Lord. Yes, Lord. Yes, Lord. Yes, Lord. Yes, Lord. Yes, Lord. Yes, Lord. Yes, Lord. Yes, Lord. Yes, Lord. Yes, Lord. Yes, Lord. Yes, Lord. Yes, Lord. Yes, Lord. Yes, Lord. Yes, Lord. Yes, Lord. Yes, Lord. Yes, Lord. Yes, Lord. Yes, Lord. Yes, Lord. Yes, Lord. Yes, Lord. Yes, Lord. Yes, Lord. Yes, Lord. Yes, Lord. Yes

In the mighty name of Jesus. Who said Radi Yesu? In the mighty name of Jesus. Jesus.

0: bi abra won penyi na so ni obone funu ye nyina openyi na so enia ma bi a start fifi wo abra bomu a ni nyina so ye ochina ni nyina so ye daache ni nyina so ye 2 years time who say radi yeso enia ma 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say any one, never come me, never come in someone, and Freddie call back to the Sanda, back to the Sanda. What mini Padiamo? Why a frunimo? 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what you said, and you cry through, ay, ay, ay, ay, ay, ay, ay, ay, ay, ay, ay, ay, Rakapada, Yabanda, Lema Zumbarimba, Lema Zumbarimba, Lema Zumbarimba, I am Bade, I am Bade, I am Bade, Aya, Aya, 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
1: 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What am I going? Hello?
2: Hello?
1: Yeah, what am I going?
2: Pepper
1: time. What did you say? I'm going to Dora, young queen.
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0: 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Fa honum asa kwan na so. Na bra, Victory City. Would the police station who drew police station one ma oh assemblies are sold down fast I quite no more you know for frono na brasu straight and no net ritual crow sa quine and no net chat oh ba obi ba betu ye
1: okay you nyangu pon ka ho pa eti number na ya the five frere phone sa number krona eye mama ne telephone number number we yai the came in can me the five frere for yai Mani hiya pa tini ye. Mani hiya pa. Number na me de fire fire for na. 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Frankie, wadaruma location na as usual. Wa wani chia?
3: Location.
1: Aha.
3: There were free offense.
1: Mm.
3: Eba.
1: Mm-hmm.
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1: Mm.
3: Usi ewo police station na uncha kwenye assemblies dino.
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3: Assemblies are sorry dino. Eho na kwa ina fino ma bedu ni fufro.
1: Mm.
3: On First Street, and there the last building. Ah, ewo hano.
1: Mm-hmm.
3: The last build, whatever to say,
1: they chat to a crowd,
3: they chat to a crowd,
1: people for the do,
3: and they chat to a crowd, or honor, and they victory city, the victory land, or Bahonoma, or Baba to say, sorry, I can see no, I'm not a dim could him, I'm not a dim could him. After you're freaky, day to ever NC, oh, Murray, Murray Johnson, now on Busa for a Umbusa, a Jamwa, Umbusa, a Jamwa, and now say, taxi station, or Mom will be our uncle's war, but. Mama Vic, the Victory City.
1: Mm-hmm.
3: Obia Eden Beba. 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
1: Mm-hmm.
3: Yeah, Friday. Hey, watch night. 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
1: Kahuasem. 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
3: Breaking the yoke.
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1: Even though I do so.
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0: checking the clock. In the studios, it's just 9 minutes inside 10 o'clock p.m. On your number one die in Ashanti and even beyond, 96.1 megahertz is the frequency, and the station is Angel FM with me, Nana Bwachi Iyadom. You can call me NBY for short, or DJ Gazi, the music teacher, the man with the powerful voice in GH, the man with the sugar-coated waist, the unstoppable, the unbeatable, the unshakable, the indefatigable presenter one, behind the console, the one and two, this very night. You're most welcome, wherever you may find yourself, at Solitude this very evening. From now to 10 p.m. 10 minutes, say, William, just said 10 minutes in the top up. I'm a tear for you now, Joe. We be a la quaba at the back of the Fidia Sua Dewa Santa Mantamua. Ahana Yum Power, Casa Power, when you're Sam Papa. Talking about sports, both continental and local sports. You know, aha, and you're the MMO. You can't even fast them, bully, bully, yame. When the ball woo a bomb, man. Yes, they're my two true bones, yame. No tune soon, boy, we are. Trade the ampon, yamone, china, yampon, the bielada. Your friend Basaya don't blame pong. On the Danny Daniel, you're not Basaka Sena Catayan, so. Wami and Juan Masimbia. And then you may say, take a muddy about you, Mu. It's a muddy deal with Fusania. But of all, come with Sanya Minumuni and Wafe. And yes, it can be. And then you may be chair. Nebi and Wichapa. Nebi Wusika, necessarily one Tiasse. Some new Muni Tiasia. Name it, name not Tom and no more brother. Do me. I just mean my better. But no matter what, to be watching so at Timu Ewa. Let us see you, madam, in your question and cancer. By your quonany, it's me a quonany. Then I see you here when Mama Vic and the Sumuna di cannabis from here. Sabre, you're both resting Sumu. And here is your Papa, you're by both. Sumia is winning Tina Tepa. And check your beco Ebenezer Pa. Don't say power. Don't just open your jaws like that and say power. No, you don't say power. It's Ebenezer Pa. Say after me, Ebenezer Pa. We are here to educate. Don't say educate. It's educate, educate. To inform and entertain. So Ebenezer Pa Chapel and prayer camp and your dream. You call Asunuma so Safo. Yeah, me kwa abri memu. Same guy me min chief kwa abri ankase. Ankase de she pa kan na mate fidi echi. Me na firm e ankase. Me je firm e offense. He's a honey guy. Kwa abri fan ofenva. Ye be ko eye. Safo. You could din komo. Ye to bo ba ku de kum no ma mi nu. Ye di kan yes, I know. You've been in the Pa Chapel, Blair Company. Now, what Baba Kiffin die with Heba Center? What's some Heba Center? That word Heba Center. Oh, and I'll call soon soon in Soya Dibia. Would the Fubia Homa not be at it? Sabbath, was it to a malad? To a maladas, you are sick. Tibinima, yale yale, minkasu my brother. I don't know what, Papa, Yamaben, I'm the Swasa, and oh, baby, I watch out when Sabbe, Munimi, and Sign Nine, and a free buntu, or the Chaka. You're too boba, could you come to Mammy, you know? Papa will fear that. We'll be about 9 p.m. Tina Homie Wabontinwa. To the Nebula Bum and some pennies in food. We in Nina. So for blessing, Ambassador, so
1: I can hear you. When they were UK, Omutime, and Kane, you were him a Kurum, and I know Oema Tonam once said a bear or any Kurum. Facebook, NGFM, Kumase 96.1, for 96.1, show Nessa Obeira. 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Took a boy NGFM for Kumasi and Jabos on Amakandiana. Welcome, Huni Amia Samno. To NGFM Kumasi 96.1. I said, oh, hey, and OTA. For your two year could tell the Gademoa. Ulala, would you disappear? Disappear. Melde, Jima Pemusuin and Abuachi Yado. Two year could tell more upon the Gademoa. Procure to Nicotemo upon Manami Elfa show. You see, Trebia content. Hula la. Sounds like TikTok is here. NGFM Kumasi. And the hound. And 96.1 Bianco show. TikTok near NGFM Kumasi. YouTube, NGFM Kumasi. Sounds like what Kwasi Sky. And so your TikTok. It's an old fan. There for social media handles. What teen wash. Papa, we're going to win teen wash. One of the 10 minutes, crack crack, as a powerful. To me, dear children. If you're bringing a meeting here, you're my papa, papa, papa. Now, who blasts yours or two wounds, say one. No, but my salary, I had to be my ambassador. I'm about to go. I'm about to go.
2: MBY.
1: But I'll be here now, so I want to say.
2: What do you need a chair?
1: I see.
2: Now, what you know? I'll call back to you now. Yes, sir. Eura, Brother, you moody and nature, sir. Or test for young
1: people. You see, Brother, I'm going to fetch a test, you know, Brother, here.
2: Oh, Papa.
1: Papa. I'll be preaching towards that. A test, you know, that could dim fire. Let's not cover party at Nasa. You must sell my activities. Dear, now we're young war as a phonem. Talking about you, a dadu adamuyede, brandamuyede, kusadamuyede, dear pan and mamu, you too unique. And I could see Brunner McCann, Mudemufua, you're unique. Mudemufua, Afufurumu, na Mukwanta, so I'm one of you are dropping at them. Come on, you are a ambassador, and we see Mintem Quay delivery bar.
2: The
1: other people, you call UK, you call a gruesome Kenya go. Let me do your fingers here.
2: MBY, Meda Sina, Yachia, Angel, 96.1, at your phone, you
1: know, so far.
2: Ne, and of phone, you know, I feel so, and Chia, a call, Emma, Ebenezer Power Chapel and Prayer Camp, and
1: that
2: way the bar clinic. Mo, Edgemay, four, Asafo, Ma, Free, Abofra Kuma, so, you could see, Penifun, you know, so,
1: okay.
2: And here can I say, Yanko Ponchia, BBA,
1: we should also. Then
2: Chia, Kessia, Pa, so soon call, Emma. Ya papa na inshiransu na yesre di mano aha na ya papa ufia last Sunday chwe mwi
1: ya
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1: manka seme bawa Sunday
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1: Saturday
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3: said
1: yes.
3: Nse radio adu ho ye ye. Echeti fo nyina so ho ye.
1: Da ko ya fa wife be chire me ha.
3: Na me adu ma obi ho no.
1: Boss.
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3: Mse fa John. As you have no idea, you would use one dance.
1: Go, go on him.
3: Aye, a do baby no. And Momu, whom do you use when you park away?
1: Yeah.
3: And yes, or more can't I did it?
1: There be needed.
3: You know, any nomino. Which me can do to me, any and me fancy to me, yeah. And then no beating Joe, whom we say, be papa or papa no.
1: Oh, yeah.
3: Yeah, dinner, you know, you name the only moon.

I'm quite here, seven, and you be like, oh, yeah. Say, oh, quite here, seven, you be here, obey a fellow, obey a dinku goopa. What do you answer? Obey Dina and Coupon, a cheat, and a mere do a name. Then there in a GD4, you must send a mere quencher. Dear pay, dear pay, you money, yeah. Who's a way to tomorrow, Kumasi Central Market? To some Mikotubi. I feel an uncle goes to an uncle, Dina and Jato, stores to pay me none of the account. Who dear be also a taunt to Mentos in OD? Was your tongue cocoon would be Nanso or Koya Juma, whom we send a me deep for. 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
0: This Sunday could be free anopa 8.
1: We ni pa 100. I been to me ni ajuman. 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
0: Me ponsi si ya mijori anopa.
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0: Papa chila. 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
1: 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Ubi I will be here because to try marriage day, me to make a say, remember what Anna Maso.
0: Oh, yeah.
1: Now, Ben, my dear, I know the enchant of Barber 10.
0: So, dear, so while you can't even grow sick as I'm glad
1: I be. As I have, now, spiritual marriage, I behave as you.
0: You soon, my dear.
1: To me, or the banner, most now, Yana, a bar. Sa spiritual marriage, you know, or ban who are
0: I see.
1: What the pa na? And near ma spiritual marriage de bano. Say, uji ma be 100 Emun 90% was spiritual marriage.
0: Yeu?
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0: What is Sawa or Sakofasa?
1: Tis a oh, Wale, na, say Kima. Nadia, and say, or then Sabaka Kunojuma.
0: Say, Obebu, and you clergyman, you are, who crown fine, Obejao.
1: Yeah, and to Kuno, or then second, so I buy a Juma, Bumwan send a Juma, if you have a bum
0: unity. 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
0: o mi na twetwe
1: oh
0: mu yesu bi
1: the attorney said, I don't know, oh yeah, cow. But a spread tenant said, who's so good for me, say, Kim? Who's

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0: ah, Nadia Bejai. A two bet him know you're a crada. Nancy so, Obaquaque, sad ones, oh, I'll quack to try.
1: There's a winning gin home cratcher, we're here.
0: Now, Spreton, or no dabaqua. Why shall we name you, you know, and I said, or bass winning you
1: will be you scarce wrong.
0: That's because Winum. I dare any says, I swear to be a spiritual man, Babusano. Dona, Dona, or Dana, no home bar. No, who in the na enye ono a ni jaye tene
1: ti aso fo mi di me twem Jesus
0: no no spiritual marriage I oh where you on babo ti me just spiritual marriage
1: enye ano chebuka
0: sa na aso fo no kra no wo bi uti aso fo bebre masturbation masturbation wa ye fe no kra brem nyina me sey na sey ye kwa fi de kesi bi na me kire sa de me ma nipa ni be live be 15 minutes to I saw for before Efre was say, need there 40 years or that such a train in Bema.
1: Hey, say
0: 40 years, it'd be 35.
1: Or then as of my main tumble you.
0: It'd be 35 years. Was why ya no quadium when you spiritual man.
1: I would dance a word.
0: Now unum say you are near my bed 6-5 eh deba.
1: Okay.
0: Number one. Obia or tell Jala Bunch and I do see and I do see I was say. About 11.
1: A man who are about 11.
0: And I do. Oh, now, Ojina Bonte, Jale. I say, media, Mimpedia, Mimfiche, when you're blog,
1: baby, and Suto.
0: Yeah, when you're blog or crown, what they are to. When you're chances, there are no generation.
1: I see.
0: Try my man cast and make your spirit to be up here 10 o'clock. Obi obeka se spirit be up here 12 o'clock. Obi oboa.
1: Obi ban ten umbe ye juma.
0: Obi spirit be up. Unum say, bro, no, I so. Oya tete so no. In so dao, I won't home dao,
1: oh, oh, yeah.
0: A big crowd now forest crowd will name Kakra.
1: Okay.
0: How almost open forest and S.A.
1: in Sumutra,
0: in Sumutra, and I do tell you, we'll come up to over overdrew and wobble naked there. No one's well.
1: Show us, sister,
0: I know a ground.
1: Well,
0: most in your free. I want to swap the Lanadro.
1: Okay.
0: And she said, Ojere, Uno Bati fee, no tape that I do a tuna for catching some mammo in Jadi Oyeno. O bank watch you fias and your baby in a walkwa. Catch us 7:30 No word Jalevi, tatata.
1: I'm home in your mind.
0: What has Oko baby Bazoa and first some name Jalet?
1: Sansu Goon,
0: Fugoon, no ano, no quarter. Number two, to me a saddest spiritual marriage, but Oba or Jan, you should know a bonnet and no ocean home. And I do beat him and I do Ojina. She shows
1: me. Shiny form.
0: Shiny form. No, I in Kumba called Bessra. A better and it. 2 million bell while Lucy's here. Now, and the customer who said 2 million was searching after Shana. What you
1: said,
0: yeah, made in a chihuahua de ever count. And he said, Oba or Ted Gina Shash, you shouldn't be on to me money. When I just will
1: burn naked
0: or spiritual marriage.
1: Remember you
0: and found in a form, daughter, and found in daughter. Na edi manya.
1: Bema biya ba ni nchon beko.
0: Edi manya. Me se. 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He. Per spiritual father u. 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
1: Imi timi ye kona se aso ba ni kwa na enjwa u.
0: Ha. 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
1: Hmm.
0: A just pretty baby, so ba a mound, ba me mound. Bama boa, eh, or could I say, dear, no sport a mover for. Obu own him. 2 minutes at that picture or ba, and every I say, and I know what that's all.
1: Nance gave me in his own.
0: Unam Kruma. Save it. Among form, Bertress, Belquana, when it took, or Belquana, and I don't know, oh, good Diana.
1: Or just a picture,
0: or try picture, and so. Two boys a wild, the wild ones a paper, no paper. 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
1: si
0: sa die bi eden wonya spiritual manager eden
1: ti metwem no bebe bebo
0: oh aja na spiritual manager twem Watch out 3 days for this. When's the spread in the mob? One, spread in the search in phone no moon song.
1: Phone no,
0: they are two more pano now. Aha. And you put your money in. Yeah, you're about ready. So I'm on for picky baby. And phone no moon song. That you are there or bear my call your masturbation. Or bow him or yes, I had him.
1: What do you go so early?
0: I must have made sure phone no moon song. The idea. Yeah. Met my family, my bear 21 womb. Their phone no moon soon, quite by your
1: mouth.
0: And then so long ago.
1: And if you know my mamma, my man, Prato,
0: then it be dear, cried by your mouth.
1: Be dinner, mean, and soon, dear,
0: and soon, and soon, you're dangerous, pa. And soon, you're dangerous. Now, say, maybe I try, Debbie. Met my cousin, Nipa bear 15 crown, Ephraimia, or more cousin, more quiet, you know, to say, baby. But may I, Debbie, I'm a cousin, my train radio, sir. Menyesika ne ba ba ba me honi hia o de de mechira no koye ne saa ewrade beton super guzo ama ye me mechira chira dia me firma kuma mu na mechira nye
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1: as a computer no
0: aha eti spiritual marriage no said ya ya kan anu o de ne pa yes sir. Oyiri will be bare mouse will be a 2-1 among. Unim say, if you want to cheer, Momokacha and get it. I have video to serve it, but
1: it's a course, lemon course.
0: If you bear my kitty, I chuck with him, kitty,
1: as in Kuruman,
0: and then a mini penny be didn't come all, baby, or catch him say. On no kind of friend as a prof. Unim say, Minnie made in time, we say, Adi, I, the be addition to check, me cotton, I say, Kuruma.
1: Oh.
0: I teach as a CA or Bob Bacqua, but Nam Sakotene could turn I get to
1: a cobaca could to you
0: on one Casawapa or upon one.
1: Oh, ready.
0: No, Susa, Chef Yen was.
1: I never came in Bema be woody and coming with that as far as iso.
0: Namadum or did for Prophet Benizade. I a drum on Maswaba. 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Nano, Payen be pie be or sham TikTok here.
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0: 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Ma ye wi a no so so ewo. 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
0: come on for cry hammer. 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
0: Ebi si da.
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1: Onyaza.
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0: 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Emma untini. What do you say? 19 no na papa no name. 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
0: papa? Diabetes. Diabetes ya Arabia. Meti ma catch you say. Uyi HIV free ho. Na yi syphilis free diabetes better up.
1: You say the fastest killer.
0: Na me catch you.
1: Uyi be cool simple kra.
0: Na out here say. Na me catch you be a oti prophet say. Sa diabetes a dokro se dia bomo de nebe prophet edro ni bi diabetes na dia ba na no odene obi obo nsamawa ye fe ni tidi timakrosi me po obi obo wa obetime ni ma beto nchia
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0: 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She can't be only pressure.
1: What you, I say? I
0: hear for you. I hear for. Because pay. Oh, a big crowd feel ready too. Oh, you know.
1: Lad being in
0: the bus school fees, ba.
1: Papa?
0: Oh, you know.
1: I Unimana.
0: What you, but she can't also so a buyer. No, I can't go to every one.
1: Who is Cardinal Zutia? Uh-huh.
0: It's Dr. Prophet Ebenezer. I catch you, be I say. What the diabetes are doing on my swabba, or the wadi, what the obia, your friend say. After it be, obi so ni na dru, obi obi kasa after it be a dru obi ayi na obi obwa, ayi so a dru. Nyami adom.
1: Eh heba,
0: ayi heba. Prophet Doctor Beneza de after it be a dru aba. Ani kasa mo woman say yesterday a dru a feno a member dru obi ohi an kromo.
1: Eh yadi papa.
0: Obi ohi an kromo. Oni mi say wow Jones or Christ miss Emma nako.
1: Mi ame Jones ame Jones.
0: Ayi yaketu ebi. Mi say mi ya traffic di Yeshua. Nini pe ever church?
1: Oh no, man, I wear it.
0: Oh no.
1: Udi jale.
0: Udi best so. The best fraha by a bako bin was so. O so ya uncromon or cock in your bejai. Meme say, Obio,
1: maybe see sham cromon.
0: Obia, o sham crom. 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
1: Hey, are you?
0: No, hey, Yare, on fremen, I mention I do. We did 3 days.
1: Shant is any canican.
0: On sonny 3 days.
1: Pooh. Pooh.
0: What I say? What we been cromon? Minkromo pa. 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Memmadru se ofia TikTok live, Facebook, you took beer, Prophet Ebenezer Faber. You
1: see, they were 6 Ghana had dear.
0: And Basun Sunjuma, Prophet. Forget.
1: Oh.
0: Prophet Ebenezer Druno, Namia Dum. Abroche for him from Omaniages.
1: A boom in the yard to Miska
0: Omaniage, Omokra, Omu Okano, Chenna, you'll be crowd for a sentence for Debia.
1: Ah,
0: yeah. We'll be sent to so.
1: Yet, ya oat is more heavy open as well.
0: A member do not, ya dear Bano. My dear Bawa, Reverend, how are you, be mamma?
1: Okay.
0: You be mamma, I'm found to TV in it. Ya fight.
1: Mamma, Mamma, and I wow, we are limb. Ambassador Vinkabe in a Yanakem. Kibibu,
0: member do not. Prophet Doctor Ebenezer, dear Bano. A year drum, one was swore.
1: Okay.
0: My year a war diaba and any week. A war dear.
1: Crowd is like a crown.
0: A war, mana. Anna, Masaya tea, manpower. Manpower tea.
1: Between the Aswaba.
0: Masaya Bakwa country, a draw a good time and quam member Bruno. I would do it different. Ye were the art of from Kojo Kra. A woo.
1: Not as a contumely canon.
0: I know now more ayans are known for. And there, a cobot of Obitia Patasibiaba, or quite a little
1: body.
0: Bemanau Nano and Nepe Obifro, I say, and somehow, O Kenya, I am poor median, my own 7 hour. Nanny Nan say,
1: could you talk
0: about 12:45 a day? Or I don't know,
1: Uncle Fee.
0: Well, quite a little babrono, and Paben or Quadaso.
1: But that form.
0: It ran a draw, near the son of Mukrayasum.
1: Beman and a
0: bad woo.
1: Oh.
0: I know about Borosa, I will call no de Katashi.
1: No,
0: the dinner you are
1: talking.
0: I do say, au bois, Berman, I won't hear.
1: Ah,
0: Obian the Berman will be a coffee in them.
1: Now
0: crack out, Quanwa Drufi.
1: Who wife with him?
0: What I say? I can't Quanwa Drufi, and to Memma, Mumma, Woo, Biaba, and I did that, and I do, or Madame Sotte.
1: Yes, I am.
0: Go grow from Corre. Obi that's what was I open
1: for you.
0: I can't buy around a crampon.
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0: 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No, I grade. 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
1: wow,
0: Sana Bacone, the Abano, I and so ya warno, Prophet Ayano, and also at his say ya, a warn the goom. And no dear, Martini D. Ebenezer Manpower.
1: Ebenezer
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0: 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I do we nyem match asemo. I do we. 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
1: Okay.
0: Your office or Laboni.
1: Laboni, yeah.
0: Your office or Nunga.
1: Nunga.
0: Your office or Tema.
1: Wow.
0: East Legon.
1: Okay.
0: Ninina Yamiadum, Runi be a
1: escafoni
0: office or Yamiadum. It were a how be a messy prophet, Doctor Beneza say. Bepen ran Yamed Ayan Aduma, a Kutani, Memadri. Memadri, ya no be was a papa. Yes, sir, and I'm saying yes, sir. No,
1: I
0: do my bit my name. You'll be bit my cause a pala, and in your maybe I am.
1: I know,
0: so Nano will be catching me, sir. Or so being posted to a moment, so Wabu so good spring, so qua.
1: Oh,
0: or share any spray, and so
1: ah,
0: Wabu good spray to him. Why didn't I saw Jen 4,005?
1: A month for you.
0: What do I say? And Nipa Bonin to TikTok no more, yes, a young Mr. Prophet Doctor Beneza day. A dear bed you basically bed judge your money. If you say, Namen pe asa. Bomodi never pe Ebenezer power Ebenezer TDB. Never pe your friend say, Mam power TDB. And a mamma unia bako, not a
1: quack. Hey, say what my
0: house? Made a channel.
1: Opale.
0: Made a channel board and so made a channel.
1: Namedi anyway.
0: I do old ones up a wound if you say with the water bidder and do the upper war. Eighty, me po be.
1: Over the
0: mechanic, Obia ne bear my top form. Obia enya juma, and the gene nifi, Papa, Miss Rawate, Prophet Doctor Beneza.
1: But when was our question?
0: Uh-huh.
1: Answer a drin a memme, drin a memme, druduna, man for booby with the ru. Mimusa, sir. Who was him the man, no man, I'm a cunya any negative.
0: David, I be
1: when is this so bonny
0: beer? I be a brewery, Matoache, Obia noir.
1: As a boy wants a bear, I say, be a
0: mean. No.
1: Never do we now bear man.
0: Ana.
1: E ho ro ro.
0: Adrowe die. 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
1: O se o se o se.
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0: Dr. Prophet Ebenezer Manpower no.
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1: show we show on TikTok ne Facebook so
0: omo ni age sam eh sha bibi wo ho me say prophet Dr. Beneza say wo o be ma wu no o to nsa fere wo anadwe o yere buru anadwe
1: na so
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1: ko firu echi as o ba na firu echi
0: adro won wa so
1: na ma ku pe ni firu echi oni atenga
0: o ti ase me say
1: le won duro
0: Oye sofo atofom oyire okwa asoro kwa u prichi ko bu woni chi
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1: me
0: mfeli o won nua sofo na tia shia frame ne shia me me number fa me number we sisi
1: 0541 02 85 27
0: sofo sole Never born number with 0541 02 85 27
1: If
0: you are ministers, were who MP a woo
1: and fellow
0: who is CEO a jumon penny be a woo who called jumamba Adano na Doctor Prophet Evidence Wabama Mema say a bum poor Mema, then you are moon free or more home.
1: Papa, the old fellow cried out where they took a bar and I said, Oh, Madame for Bissi, me into
0: yeah, me pebia movie.
1: No, the NSA,
0: no, the NSA.
1: Say you would you coffee and use one.
0: Yeah, sir. I don't know. I'm not
1: there.
0: Oh, I'm not there. I don't know. Don't you? You better be like.
1: If you are into, but you into your crap. You into me now.
0: Iti.
1: You into me now.
0: Iti.
1: Money.
0: I don't know what's wrong. Prophet. Ebuswa. What about who do we actually be our team? What Monday? But Monday never paid drone, country.

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1: yes I will get now it will be jawo be ke fi me for zone free
2: and then ya se mkitwa
1: for ma na mo utuya se da kro be jawo ago
2: neba is the idea to be
1: hey eni ye wu ko mani ngu ansa bra fi aba enje fm fi ha on what's over? Because it's Sky, why?
2: Bajomati.
1: We were solely on the number number 2 Jadia, man. Why?
2: Bajomati.
1: That's how you own our own course, Safokora. Ubefi, you are why?
2: Bajomati.
1: But you're doing a fire. 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
0: 0541 0541 02 02 85 27 27 0 02 85 27 27 bo mo din na be pe aduro ni bi ene nyembe ma aduro nku o ha obi a onam o ha obi a o wa yale sunsum ya tu wa duro ya bo obi a adie bi a ye di ato so wa bra bom bi a bra bom ba wa die ni nya na be ho prophet ebenezer ye asore Kwasiada ena yawada.
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1: Ese.
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1: Ni ma kata ni ma so.
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0: 0541 0541 02 02 85 85 27 0541 02 02 85 85 27 Ha, o friend Dr. Prophet Ebenezer, me ana me peke me call. 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
4: Hello.
1: Boss, good evening. 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Free a year, no one answered you. 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
0: just, said ye, yeah, canoe. Bombardi, yeah, Cassis is here. We're a cry a boon in church or a
1: cock.
0: You've been a judge, oh, yeah,
1: who's a boy, and a boy,
0: what I say,
1: and a boy, and a boy,
0: what you too?
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0: a woo, a woo. 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
0: oh.
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0: sika
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0: o so awu e ti misra bo modern ne be pe ebenezia duro no ene man power team na
1: okay
0: prophet doctor ebenezia maka to tell me a prophet me say doctor
1: okay.
0: Eba doctor kesiye
1: prophet kum doctor
0: eye me clinic kesiye
1: okay.
0: Wo clinic esa account yale bia dro bia ope bia nyame adom ebi wo ho ope dro a untime na me de dro bia ba matudi no much re no much re san no ne nyina wo
1: baba mama yala so la we ba man for be so fribusa
0: yo yo yo
1: mama na so studio la no 0246 677566 0246 677566 Allen say if you phone we no ntii
0: okay
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7: okay mati
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1: 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We a mea minia by now mea minia by friend member name or map village. 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Was I next new? 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Map village, you know, Doko Doko be a whole probing a bee. 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I obey you or one hour be a papa be a booby. You may be, but I say. 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The number is 0244-547043. 0244-547043. 0241-1319-00.